0: content e-personal ngosokuleta.
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It's just a day for, you know, just also respecting the rights animals have. Because animals do have rights as well, you know. But I need to be honest. Mina, msalofu, ngiyayisaba ilwane. And I know I'm not the only one. But I also know that there are people who love animals. So I need to take that into consideration as well. So, ngiyazi sizohlukana sibe ama groups, right? Our two. And I'm expecting that. And that's the kind of conversation I want us to have, vele, because as fan song, if you love animals, if you're fond of animals, mhlambe you even have pets ekhaya, pets is, you know, it's not a list that you can keep at home, just I ngoba mhlambe ulinda ukusidla one day, no man, just like a dog, a rabbit, a cat, yabo uthe kanjani. What's your pets and what's your favorite animal that you can keep at home? 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I have zoophobia. I have a fear for animals. 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If kunguti a tan is it pleasure it and I. It's World Animal Day, namhlanje. So we're supposed to be celebrating them, pela, but I know it's sumngani neilwane. So let me know on WhatsApp 0638399959. You can also call me as well, 0861-596-596.

0: It's been a year ever since this song was released, but man, oh man, I'm still in love with it. It's coming from DJ Smalls, Usgucho, 31 Chopper, Uncle MC, but Zep, Zep, Zep on Gaga CFM, the sound of KZN.
1: What day is it, Namshani?
0: Today is World Animal Day, mhlaka 4 October 2026, and I did put the question to you as well, Wuthi. Are you a big fan of animals, since we're celebrating iyilwane namhlanje? Oh, you're part of the group that says, no, angisicela isilwane eduze kwami, angisifuni mamnqayi isilwane, thank you, bye. And what's the reason if kungut uthi cha? Let me go to my calls here. Line one. My brother, how are you? I'm going to go to the house.
2: I'm going to go to the house.
0: I'm going to go to the house.
2: I thought there's a problem with me, Shem.
0: Kaso cina senze njani wemgibe? Ay sharp. Hey kaso cina senze njani? I really wish to know. Mhlambe wena uyayithanda ilwane and ngoba silokhu sireacta kanje you like you guys are being dramatic. Asizwe kwena. Let me take umuntu mhlambe othi no. I love animals and there's nothing wrong with animals. Today is World Animal Day. Let's show some love to them. Ikuthi mina ngiyasaba. Ngithumelele your voice notes. Clippy, what?

pet do you have as an animal? What pet do you have at home as well? 0638-239-9959. If you want to call me, Njengomgibe, ungithola ku 0861-596-596.

0: The aim is not to sweat with this one. Shout out to Demugal SA with Uladi Adio Soul and Tusowa Sebini Bati Temba on Gaga CFM, the sound of KZN. Elaine came through with Risky and you tuned into the massive weekend. No chocolate wakobizayo, ikamala mulusanda, ulustiya, wagwamngai. We're still in what day is it namhlanje? Being the 4th of October, it is World Animal Day. And gikbuzile kukuthi ugiphi group, and there's two groups. Engwenzile, the group that says, I love animals and I will do anything to own a pet of my own. No, I already have a pet. And this is what I love about my pets. Mhlambe, you don't have a pet, but uyilehlobo lena kancanancane yokuma, you know, game reserve. Iyobona ilwane, uyayithanda ilwane, noma uthi nje cha. 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I want to go to Kayo laphana emlazi. My brother, talk to me, right?
1: Yeah, yeah, ngisaphu, wef.
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1: Oh, okay, I'm going to go to the UM.
0: Ah, komshini.
1: Yeah, yeah, please.
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0: 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Yeah, lina ma anger issues. I get you.
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0: 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Today's World Animal Day, and that's what we're chatting about, gui what day is in Namhlanje. Give me a ring. 086-1596-596 nomu ngishayele ku WhatsApp 0638-399-9959.
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0: Well, fortunately, Tina, Aslele, TVK, Something Soweto, DJ, Tags and Professor with Ulele on the Big G, Kakasi FM, the sound of KZN. Let's wrap up. What day is it? Namhlanje on the massive weekend. And today we're looking into World Animal Day, 4 October 2026. I asked you a very simple question. What's the group side two abantu? The type that is very fond of ilwane, that loves ilwane, and maybe keeps some of ilwane ekaya as a pet or pets. Norma, are you in the group that says I just don't like animals? Nginezophobia mina lusti. Ungakuphi?
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1: 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Thank you.
0: Hayina.
1: Oh, hey babo. Ngaze ngamthatha uHayina. Do keep a look to another show, Mengbuya. We're getting into our favorite games of the show, Sibiza. Get a massive quiz.
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0: your vest with Nasty C, Lil Mama on Gaga CFM, the sound of KZN. Come on, Pella came through with Amos, J Music, cue the DJ Space Pose. A shy bat. Tina Soso, shy massive quiz right now on the massive weekend. It's the third and final hour of the show. We come along with Lusanda, Ulustia, Wawamai. As Daleni came here to care.
1: Massive quiz.
0: All right, so this is where I test your knowledge or your general knowledge each and every Sunday during this hour of the show. We play games. And I've got three questions for you. Yep. Very, very easy questions. All I want is to listen very carefully. Very, very carefully. And then answer. Try. Even if it's not the correct one, but just give it a try. Here are the three questions for today. Okay, the first one, I'm going to spoil you by giving you a hint or a clue. Okay, so bala samwe, quickly. Give me the stage name of Mr. Magic Hands. Now the clue is he will be playing live at the 13th annual Gaga CFM Beach Fest. I want you to give me a name, or the stage name rather. Right? I want you to give me the stage name of Mr. Magic Hands. And the hint is, he will be playing live at the

13th annual Gaga CFM Beach Fest, which means a poster and a kind of lucky sipumilo already. It is confirmed. Ukuthi uzobe khona. So when I go to Kabangu Fiago, Putuba. The second question, what's the currency of Japan? What is the currency of Japan? And the last one, how many signs does a stop sign have? How many sides does a stop sign have? All right, and then gongage masung tumelela your answers, number one to number three. Tumelela via WhatsApp, shanja give voice note, no man get text. My number is 0638399959. If you go to Kona Lango, Zonga Konung Shanga text to Tilusti, Akalung Pindela or Angswanka.

0: Sister Store with a beautiful, beautiful voice featuring Ancestral Rituals. It's titled Vuma Lozilami on Kakasi FM, the sound of KZN. DJ Show came through before that one with Pushkin and Talking Music, Ituba Lami. There's also Usykes on that one, taking us back to what we're having right now, our favorite game.
1: The Massive Quiz.
0: All right, let me go through the questions one more time and then allow you to try your luck. Ekuphenduleni la ma questions lawo enginawo. Ungitshethi antithini wena oyicabangayo. Now ake awanamhlanje. The first one, I want you to give me the stage name of Mr. Magic Hands. And then EQ enginginikeze yona ukuthi he will be playing live at the 13th annual Kakasi FM Beach Fest, right? The second one, what's the currency of Japan? And the last one, how many sides does a stop

0: sign have. Nangu usandiswa here on WhatsApp uti number one utukzin, number two the currency of Japan is quad, number three a stop sign has six sides. Wushu Sundays, all right. Moving along to Utulani Uti. Number one is Mr. Magic. Number two is dollar. Number three is eight. Okay, so Uti number one, like the Konu Mr. Magic hands. Also, Bizala Week Beach Fest. What to Mr. Magic? What is Lapagi currency at Japan? What to eat dollar? And then the last one. What it's eight. Okay. Let's go to Umandla here now on WhatsApp. Uti Mr. Magic Hands, yeah, na uti ke usandal musician. And then the currency of Japan, what it's yen. And how many sides does a stop sign have? What, eight? Okay. Let's do this. I want to hear from you as well. What do you think? How's that me now? Because I'm born. I'm a boni total so far. How's that me now? Uza mushulegi luguti. Kaza me again. Umtumelele a text or a voice note on my WhatsApp number 0638399959. What's in your opinion number? 0638399959. Try your luck, man.
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0: Depatch, UPC, and Positive 08. But in Kosi Mayivuma on Gaga CFM at the sound of KZN. All right, so let's wrap up massive quiz on the massive weekend. Promised you ukuthi ngizoba nawe kusukela ngawu 1 kuze kushaya 4, and right now it's 3:42 ekuseni. Good morning to you, me ukuthi uqeda kuvuka uqeda kujoyina. Igama lami uLusanda uLusdia wakwamnqayi. Let me just give you a quick recap on the questions, a quiz namhlanje. The first one, I asked you to give me the name of Mr. Magic Hands. That's a hint. He will be playing live at the 13th annual Gaga CFM Beach Fest, right? The second question, I asked you, what's the currency of Japan? And the last one, how many sides does a stop sign have? Nangu Umpumela Mini from a PMB. What's good morning, darling? The first one, Utu Mr. Major Hands Udala Tugzin. What is the currency at Japan? Is Japanese yen. And the third one, Uti stop sign has 8 sides. Okay.
1: Ekukasini nabalaleli co-producer of the day Nkosazane enhle Mansele. Answer ka number 1 ngiyacabanga ukuthi uzobe alive non-jabs, bese kuthi number 2 yen final and the last answer i-octagon 8 it's got 8 sign. I can get hit after hit, bang after bang, or Sandy Lentul, and Peter's windless one.
2: Morning, Gabingalena, Mamma, and Gabingalela, Chocolate. 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Number 2, a currency Japanese, Kungaba, Japanese yen. 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
3: Hi Lusanda, uvelile lo ebene ubizwa ngovi. Just to answer the questions, number 1, for sure, dala tukzin. Number 2, Japan isebenzisa iyen. Then number 3, it stops and say choose South Africa, cinema, title, eat, then octagon. Thank you, Siswa.
0: Okay. As one I would to come back, Anjani. For the first question, I said, give me the stage name of Mr. Magic Hands. Angazi noma ngiyibhide ngo Magic, noma ngiyibhide khona ngiyibhide khona kodwa because kukhona abathi ngikhuluma ngo Mr. Magic. 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

0: Ulinda. 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I'm talking about Udala Tukzin. So if you say Udala Tukzin, that's a mark for you. Give yourself a tick. Because we are no business of Mr. Magic Hands. Hi, Kosiam. The second one, what's the currency of Japan? Someone said quat. That is not correct. Someone said dollar. That's not correct. The answer I'm looking for is yen. Yeah. So if you say Japanese yen, it's still the same thing. Give yourself a tick for that one. And the last one, how many sides does a stop sign have? Someone said six. Eight, that's not the one I was looking for, Mzala. I was looking for eight. Yebo! Iganjalo ke ifikungothi awutholanga kahle kosami this week na next week angithi uyazi ukuthi kusayithuba usangazama futhi next week ubone ukuthi kuhamba kanjani.
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It's titled Inhlanhla on Kakasi FM, the sound of KZN. Hayi julile. Yabona kuningi ngiunderlinele, the first one ngiunderlinele. It's the one that says umuntu befuna ukuhamba phela inyawo ayicola udaka phela uhambe khona lapho sethi ngokuhamba kwakho into zami ziyaqaqeka ziyavuleka wena ongivalela iy'nhlahla zami kahle kahle yu hayi mnqobi wazi wangenzela. But thank you so much for tuning in as well. Now ngibonga nakuwena for keeping it locked kusukela ngo-1 ngoba sekumanje ke it's 4 minutes before kushaye u-4, and this is when I hand over iy'ntambo to Ulwandle wakwaMasoka. She's gonna keep you company on the early risers between 4 to 6 a.m. and then of course ngo-6 Mr. Magic uzobe sengena with a Sunday devotion. Mina-ke we'll meet again next week Saturday. Yes, about yes, Saturday kusukela ngo-1 kuya ku-4. If you do miss me during the week, then you can connect with me on socials. Ungithola ku Lustia M on Facebook, Lustia _ M on Instagram, on TikTok ungithola ku Lusanda Mnqayi. Kodwa kabanye bathi shokolethi biza umnani ngoba udla bangawufuna bawuyeke. Have yourself a beautiful Sunday and a productive week ahead. Shabuke. He said that I blow his

Sibehevi. Takasi FM, the sound of KZ. Yo told me he been on some positive. Yeah.

Lil Durk coming through, teaming up with J. Cole, it's All My Life right here. We Gaga CFM. It is the sound of KZN. And of course, I also gave you the sounds of Ooh Deep Sin and Umahu, DJ Vic, No De Rose, No Ginger Stone, but In My Age right here, man. Listen, good morning. Good morning. Good morning, Zanti. And a very warm welcome to your Sunday morning. And you're waking up with Ama Early Risers family. And I hope wherever Lau Corner, you are safe, warm, and ready to spend the next 2 hours with myself. Our Lenzangi Puta, man. We on Early Risers, the Sunday edition of it. And it's the 4th of October, 2026. It's cut, it's exactly 9 minutes just past four. And a big shout out goes out to Lusanda Lustia Mai, Ushogolito Ubiza, was it Dubai, for keeping you company from 1 a.m. right until Uzukshay Soralis Katsu 4 extend. Siyabonga kakhulu for holding it down on the massive weekend. As you make your way home, please do travel safely and arrive safely, futhi nakhona. But can we talk about the rain last night? Like, what was that? It came down so hard. And for some of us, it sounded like the whole night was going to be washout. But that we have woken up this morning and Imvula has given us a little break. And there's a lot coming your way. We're going to be checking in with one another. We'll get into our trending topic of 5 Xeni. We've got a triple play. And of course, we'll close things off with Asinga Kotla with Chris. So stay with me. This is your Sunday morning and we're spending it together. Go with the handle of Gaga CFM. That is Instagram, Facebook, as well as TikTok. Otherwise, we're going to send my voice notes on 063-8399-959. Nothing more than 30 seconds. You should already know. Rulian. Muzon Fonela, Ungang Fonela on 0861 596 596. Luan Chungulu coming through. It's Eyami.

99.9

0: Mandla, his child, uthi baba wethu right here kwi Gagasi FM. It is the sound of KZN. Ikamela mulwanje amasoka and welcome to it, man. It is a Sunday edition of the Early Risers all the way till 6 a.m. You and I are going to be besties. We are zimese ku 20 past 4. Isikhathi ukuthi senze njani?
1: Ama Early Risers checking hour.
0: Yes, that's exactly what's happening. We're checking in with one another. And you know, Ama Sundays, they hit very differently. They have this different energy. They kind of hit with a different movement. That's why Ama Sundays, they're very slow, you know? And uba slow, but you can just sit and relax and listen to great music and just tell yourself ukuthi uyaresetha ingqondo because tomorrow is work. Esukuba khona laba ke abavele bathi asambe soyivala. Siyeshisa nyama. Ayikho khozami ke leso. Some of you are waking up after a long week. Some are getting ready for isontweni. Some are working. And then abanye bayasemgaqweni. And abanye nje are simply just enjoying a quiet morning at home. Mina ngulowo muntu ke loyo, especially on a Sunday morning. I just want to relax. Angifune ukuzwa lutho, ngifuna nje ukuyirelaxela. So this morning, ngibuza nje umbuzo wodwa, uvuka ukuphi and what's happening inside in lakho? That's all. Are you ready or noma usuvukile, you up and moving or you still under or blankets? Hey, yabanda ke futhi. 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Noma ungasifonela

0: 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Otherwise, you can call me on 0861-596-596. Coming right up is more music while I wait for my voice notes. Akwa, but before we see good music, let's hear Ukuthi Kakas FM Breakfast. 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

0: Lawo. Shali Poppy come teaming up with the Burna Boy, Etsy Lawo, and of course our very own Kings of the Weekend, spectacular DJ DJ Naves, Nonise Nimgilani, Sazified and Tobega Bati. Goo goo goo. Gubs of the Small teaming up with Umsaka, Etsy Kusela and Olivia Dean. Kicked it up for us. It is so easy to fall in love, right? Yeah, we got Kasi FM. It is the sound of KZN. It is definitely easy to fall in love, you know. Kansin, Olivia Din. Kulula, kota kubukhona uyikhipha wena. I see a lot of people are struggling to get out of relationships. Wife, I got wena, zikhiphe wena. Still tuning to Early Risers all the way till 6 a.m. It's cut is exactly 38 minutes just past 4. Sigiyona i-check-in hour. And of course, let's hear from you. Icelile ukuthi ungisendele ama voice notes. Ungitshele nje ukuthi kwenzakalani esayitini lakho. Usa under the blankets noma usuphumile usuye emsebenzini. Vadhanan, you know? Open up my lines, Zako. We're taking my voice notes and my calls. Tell us where you are listening from, who you with, what's happening. And of course, maybe you on your way somewhere getting ready. Yes, on 20. Angiyazi abanye balungisela elukesontweni and working on early shift or just enjoying some alone time. Your voice yako is welcome here, so talk to me. Let me hear what you have to say.
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0: Thank you so much. 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Thank you. I'm still taking more ama voice notes akho 0638399959. 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

0: Tato Hearts teaming up with us Java Show Music. It's Ama Him Him. John Legend, you and I came through right here. We got to see if it is the sound of KZN. Kamalama Luanjwa Masoga, and welcome to it, man. It's a Sunday edition of the Early Risers. 10 to 5 is the time. And this is what voice notes are going. But before we start, I'm going to to everybody that sent through Ama voice notes. Abo, thank you so much. It goes unnoticed. You are amazing. So this is my voice notes. It's so this is Valaranjan. It's checking our to talk to me. What's happening, Musa? TVD, comma.
1: So, one advance in time, so I was entered to you.
0: Yeah,
1: Pilanjani. Excellent, we saw
0: Okay.
1: Before I enter, so I will show you how to do this.
0: Thank you. Thank you.
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0: 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Danku.
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2: 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Yeah, nice show indeed. Bye.
1: Thank you. Bye. Yazi yongo 5 things about sekuyona a trending topic in today's conversation is one that's going to make you think about uthando, iqiniso, someone's past and whether a person's past history should determine a future with you. That is what's going to be coming up. You don't want to miss this one, so make sure that you stay here and you don't go anywhere. Cardi B coming through, Hamza Nokelani, it's a ring.

T-Man Express, Mellow Sleazy coming through. Betty, remember, Cardi B as well as Kelani Etty Ring, right here with Gagasi FM. It is the sound of KZN. Kamalama Ulwandle Wakamasoka. It's 5 o'clock. And of course, we have Music Show 5. It's that time where we talk about our trending topics. And I'm glad that it's trending topic is a bit sensitive, you know? I'm full for talking about because you're in a relationship in a, or a marriage, and now you have to go think, oh, why you thinking? Or maybe would this happen to me? No, we're just having a very, very chilled conversation. This is a safe space. Well, I just need you to engage in me. I'm sending my voice notes. What do you think of Lente Sokulumangayo? Number to dial is 063-8399-959. Better yet, you're more than welcome to call me on 0861-596-596. So, and I'm trying to topic it. Would you marry Umuntu if you discovered it passed at the last minute? What's it, niggas? It's zombie of what I'm talking about. Jolene Umuntu Ako. You've been in a relationship now with voice cuts are said, you know? Things are beautiful. The relationship is healthy. You are happy. Your families know each other. And you are at that stage where umshado akusawona conversation. Sekuyenzeka manje. It's actually happening, you know? You are preparing to walk down the aisle. Uyombona uyohlangabezwa umuntu wakho wanguna phakade. Uyofunga phambi kwamfundisi

phambi kwabazali bakho, phambi ko abangani bakho, phambi kwabantu obathembile ukuthi babe khona at your union. But then you discover something about your partner's past that you never knew everything about, you know? Akaza kutshele, he or she didn't voluntarily tell you, but because they didn't think ukuthi it's not necessary ukuthi bayiveze vele. Angazi. The reason is they own. So you find out ukuthi your future wife was previously involved besebenza, but ukusebenza kwakhe, it involves being in multiple partners nabantu abaningi. It involves sexual relationships with abantu abaningi because it's part of her work, you know, she was doing it at that time. It happened mhlambe 7 years ago, long before ahlangane nawe. Usezo wakhohlwa even about that. She has since left leyo mpilo behind, and the person omaziyo namhlanje is a completely different person. You wouldn't even think for that person. But asiphinde si reverse le. You discover wena muntu wesifazane ukuthi your future husband was involved in hijacking nama house robbery before ahlangane nawe. You know, limaza abantu besifazane, like nje anything, like crime. He was involved in crime. Bangakutshela nawe. And again, this is years ago before i relationship yenu iqale. Uthi yena ushintshile. Wayishiya leyo mpilo and has built a completely different life with you. Now we are sure ukuthi nami I've lived that life. Now you're standing at a point of umshado. Niyayibuza manje ukuthi how much should someone's past matter when you are deciding their future with you? Because khona i-issue la. It's not only what they did, it's also why bengakutshelanga. You ask yourself the question, why didn't you tell me? You feel betrayed. You feel like, oh my goodness, what am I getting myself into? Would you feel like ngathi ubetrayiwe of the past itself, or because you had to find out from omunye umuntu? Can someone genuinely change and become a different person? I believe so, yes, definitely. And if they've shown you for iminyaka that they are no longer the person, do you judge the person they were? Sengibuza manje ukuthi uyamjudge yini from umuntu lo ongakazi uhlangane naye? Or do you choose the person they have become, because that is in the past? And if they've shown you for years ukuthi they're no longer that low mundo, naye futhi umuntu wesilisa, uyamkhetha noma uyamjudge? But at the same time, there are certain things from someone's past that you simply cannot overlook. Especially mesikhuluma about umshado. Would you still walk down that aisle? Namhlanje sikhuluma leyo conversation. Is the past, or does full honesty about the past become essential before you say I do? I really want to find that out, because everybody has a past, you know? Everybody has a past. Everybody has been through ezinye izinto, you know? You sikhulile and we became different people, you know? And sometimes you are embarrassed to talk about the past yakho because it doesn't resemble the person that you are, because ukumithile. But would you prefer ukuthi mesingena kule relationship sivele sikhuluma amaqiniso manje, or noma awunendaba nepast yam? Let's have this conversation. Yazi ke number uzongidala kuyona, nothing more than 30 seconds, or you can call me live ku studio. Ngizokuphinda number yami 0638399959. That's my WhatsApp. Otherwise, if you want to call me directly, it's definitely 0861596596. Oxlade coming through Etsy Kuloso, right here, we Gagasi FM. Stay with me.

0: Tad coming through. Etsy Love. Right, shall we Gaga CFM? So fitting because kuluma ngalo thando. And of course, this is the sound of KZN. Ikakase FM, the sound of KZN. And of course, you tune into Early Rise with myself, Ulwandle Masoka, all the way till 6 a.m. Ngicelile ukuthi ngisendele ama voice notes. So wezwa ukuthi athini, but I'm not going to play any voice notes. And you know what? I got a message. I got a call. So sizongena nje, we call kungekudala. We're talking about, in case you're just tuning in, you're asking yourself, sikhuluma ngani? A trending topic le, we're talking about uthando, the past, honesty, and second chances. Bengibuzile nje, bekuxoxa story ngapina, would you continue with umshado? If you had discovered something serious about your partner's past just before umshado, and let's separate two things here. Can someone change? Absolutely, yes. But can you marry someone without knowing the full story? So let's go to Mlazi. 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
0: washiya phansi
1: ngashiya
0: so you've moved on have you healed did you find someone else usuna zingane
1: Yeah, I'm over on. I think they're going on 2017, 2018.
0: Ah, grand.
1: Yeah, so when I was born, yeah. So I'm about right.
0: Aw siyabonga ke siyabonga babukhanyile thank you so much for sharing your story sakho and also allowing us ukuthi sibe part kusona but yeah njengoba ushilo ukuthi wakushiya 2017 it's 2026 now siya 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
1: Ngiyabonga
0: 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Gil umgila lapha emlazi eBorabora. Nawe ke sisokhuluma nawe. Well, the training topic is over because we took a call. The next one is going to happen next week Saturday and thank you so much for being a good spot nakufika yona e trending topics because it makes the show even more better so love you downs man Adele coming through it's easy on me

0: 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It is the sound of KZN. Ikamalula and Lua Masoga. And of course, it's the early risers, the Sunday edition. Is exactly 19 minutes just past 5. And it's time for E-Triple Play Year 2. And today's Triple Play has been chosen by two lucky listeners. Banda Wonye, Usukenus Pesihle from APMB. Thank you very much for being part of the early risers this morning. This one's for you and everyone listening across Mzansi Wonke. 3 songs back to back with no interruptions. But before sidlale-ke yona early risers, E-Triple Play, sizoqala nje si silo si yemakethe siyodayisa, and of course, and then we go straight to it. I need to remind you about something. I'm sure you've seen it before and everybody's been talking about it. Lalela
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And also, we couldn't find Dumi Kokstadi with Tina Zungu, so we were able to give you another alternative. Yes, Tina Zungu ngikuthandiwe, but siyabonga kakhulu, sivuke kamnandi. What a beautiful selection. You're still tuning to Ikagasi FM. It is the sound of KZN, man. Listen, sasa dumisa kamnandi, wasivusa kamnandi. Now, if you want to be like Usuike lapha PMB, all you need to do is send through a voice note yakho on 0638399. And what songs you like us to play for you. Only three. And zoyithola sumathubeni udlale lwazona next week. But again, I feel revived. I feel good. Thank you so much. I needed that. Kodwa nami sengizolungisela. Yabona nje nengqondo yami ilungiselele ukuthi ngihambe ngesontweni mengiphuma nje la emsebenzini. Thank you so much. Thank you so much, Suke. Coming through is Ufeza ethi umaqondana, and then after that, of course, we're going to be going straight to Chris esiningi inkondlo zakhe. But now, asiye sulalela ukuthi uthini yena Ufeza ethi umaqondana.

0: still tuning to Ikakasi FM. It is the sound of KZN, man. Kamela Mulwanjwa Masoga. His cut is exactly 22:26. And we are Zingekdala Seguyena Chris coming through. I know you've been waiting for him. He's going to be giving us inkondlo zakhe. It's niggas and some bit of motivation for Sunday. And of course, it's the month of October. We're going to find out ukuthi izokhuluma ngani namhlanje. I know October is a month of awareness, breast cancer, every different awareness, men's health and mental health awareness as well. So kuningi sobe sikucelebrate ngo-October. So nje uChris uzobe sixoxela naye ukuthi uzobe khuluma ngani. And of course, you can send through my voice notes after inkondlo yakho usitshele ukuthi what do you think of it on 0638399959. Take it away, Chris.
1: Ama Early Risers. Asingakhohlwa. A gentle reminder.

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0: Shout out to Mihlali the guy, Donkey Boy, Cairo, Cape Town. Mr. Teller, now you call a pagati, but Wolo, a banger song for December. We are ready for Beach Fest. I hope you are ready as well. But yeah, Chris delivered Inkondlo yakhe very beautifully, and I asked you to send through my voice notes. 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
0: Yabonga sweet case, Kaybo, Uyelos, or requesting Gomazaki in Chalo, by the way. Thank you so much.
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0: Thank you so much, Mthokozisi.
4: Hashtag Ere Raise so to land Lemasoga. I want to say, Kaya, Chris Messetti, Lama Poops, your offers and Gani, Kinsel and Tagaman, Conkes, Select Jehovah, Pia Wenzi, MSC, Netemba, Jenganya Sekaya, Aguko Kulungani, Away to Mamma 99.5 FM.
0: Shout out to you, Sobby. Thank you so much for my voice notes.

Beyonce coming through. It's Halo right here. We Gaga CFM. It is the sound of KZN, and of course, Kamalama Ulwandle Wamasoka. It is the Sunday edition of The Early Risers. And just like that, it's Katsam Nawe. Says Liwo Popi. Thank you so much for Uvuga Nami and making Early Risers part of your Sunday morning. Coming up next, we have Mr. Magic Linda Sbia. He's going to take you through your Sunday devotion all the way. Kuzakushaya ihora leshumi. Hey, Linda, the microphone is yours. KZN, have a beautiful Sunday. Any other parts of KZN, Joburg, Cape Town, wherever you're listening to me, Peshawe, Lwandle, Mr. Nihao is going to be gracing your airwaves. Whatever this week brings, remember, Wuti, you don't have to have everything figured out today. Don't you worry about that. Nzokupa nje umphako just to get you through the day. Amahubo 118 verse 24. Athi, this is the day the Lord has made. Let us rejoice and be glad in it. So go into your Sunday with gratitude, with hope, and with faith. Mbonge wonke umuntu that participated today, sending through my voice notes, having laughs, having chats, being vulnerable, just talking and having a great conversation. Ngiyabonga kakhulu, Early Risers. Igamela mulwandla masoka usale kahle, and God bless you, darling. Playing you out.

0: 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Somebody ought to thank God that while you were living like hell, God treated you like you were already in heaven.
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on a Sunday. The sound of KZN.

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Charles and the Magic Seni. Aulenzangi Puja, we're listening to Gagas FM. We are Piako. Good morning. How are you doing this morning? Ungutiko, we are Pila. Ungu Jehovah ona manda. 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Singabi kwi Gagasi FM. 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

Yeah, no longer is Alex and Gagas. Yeah, from the side of KZN. Good morning. Good morning. 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When you alpha no mega the beginning and the end. No man ham by Scottini. Saturn's logo fang with Sabio. 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Cause I'm sick on this coat. 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brother listen to your show and then I was blessed I listened to your show and then God is good all the time so ngiyacela man 20 past 6 send me your VN something that you're going through and ukatele you need God on your side sabonga izigagas FM we invite him Mqimbi thank you so much Nzimela family and Nduze family what a wedding sabona mini you know what a wedding you know when you hear umkhwenya 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Good morning, Gagas FM. Let's worship God this morning. The verse is coming.

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0: 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I made it through. Excel with Gaga FM. The first verse engiliphethe ngiyazi kuba nezwi. Pastor Seed is coming at 10 past 9 this morning. A word and prayer. Word and prayer. 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Ujobe 42 verse 2. Simple verse. Ngiyazi ukuthi ungenza konke. 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Worship team. Ushers, everyone. 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
5: Ihanga yama artist, there are so many talented artists and ama resources as now. Iwish yami nami as a professional artist, as a director, as a writer, a department, arts and culture really, really needs to give us a fair opportunity. They need to expand a budget, especially to ama rural areas.
3: Mina ngigubokang Motawum, ezindabeni zeGagasi FM, ngibika ngisenqutho.
1: South Africa is 1 month away from the 4 November local government elections, with political parties intensifying campaigns nationwide. The Electoral Commission says it is prepared as more than 29 million voters are registered. Speaking at the IEC podcast, Chairperson Mosotomopia says the voters' role has reached its highest.

0: grassroots level for local elections, driven partly by increased youth participation. Voters are urged to make their voices heard.
1: South Africa, you have made us proud. Now that you're on the roll, the 4th of November awaits you. We are prepared for you. We look forward to meeting you at the voting stations and use this opportunity to serve your country. Voting is service to your nation.
0: Kanokukhumbuza udaba luhamba phambili kuleli hora, ingqalabutho zamaciko ngaphansi komkhandlu kamasipala wesifunda sasemzinyathi seyivezele kaka-CFM ukuthi umnyango wezemidlalo, amasiko namaciko kusekuningi okufanele ukwenze ekuthuthukiseni-ke amakhono namathalente ey'ndaweni zisemakhaya. 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

0: 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So you will send me a VN, a show you would. 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In your church this morning. Man of God, ngokukhulu kwehla nokuthobeka. We'll already decision in Gaga's FM. Please sit down and talk about families. 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You know on Fridays one garage da around umhlanga sing young people that be hola belandi izinto zabo zokuphuza. 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
1: Sunday Devotion with Linda Smith. 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

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Namandla ekuseni, Gagasi FM, the sound of KZN. You are great. There's no one else. There's no one else this morning. 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

0: minutes zisuka ke kulomdlalo which led ke to yellow card for iprobe ke yeLeinster uThomas Clarkson ngomzuzu ka 38. 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
1: We take this one to beat against to win against the champions side against Leinster. It's really special to get 5 points. Really special. We'll enjoy today and enjoy tonight. I don't think it's you get it, makes sense. But still processing. See, I'm stuttering. I'm still processing that we won 2 and 10 points. So it's just unreal scenes today.
0: Kanti ke masiza kwi football, England ke isisha i Croatia ngo 7-0 away ke from home at the Stadion HNK Rijeka in their UEFA Nations League Group A 3 league encounter ke ama 3 Lions ke with clinical side that dominated ke lomdlalo zisuka njengoba ke befake amagoli awu 4 in the first half courtesy ke of Hurricane Anthony Gordon u Jude Bellingham kanye ke no Bukayo Saka. Kanti ke in the second half amangisi aqhubeke la agcine khona, captain Hurricane ke scored the 5th goal kulomdlalo nokuyigoli ke lakhe les 89 for his national team. Kanti ke uBukayo Saka naye completed his brace nge second half ke followed by ke a Morgan Rogers goal to seal the victory for abafana ke baka Thomas Tuchel. Nama result ke mark the heaviest defeat in Croatia's entire football history. England ke head coach uThomas Tuchel useyiphawule kanjena ke after their 7-0 win against ke iCroatia.
2: No, it was a fantastic victory. It's an outstanding result, of course, and the performance underlying this result is just on the highest level from the first minute till the last minute. I think there were some 4 or 5 minutes after the 3-0 where we gave the big chance away and had some ball losses and conceded some half chances and delivery. But overall, the speed and the technical quality today and the hunger off the ball was on the very highest level.
0: Angibabelana ke le update ngizobuya futhi ngo 9:30 with another update. I'm Simanga Mkhize for Gagasi FM Sport.
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0: Kyle Chan. 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
1: Oh, he's gonna come and visit us, man. Hey, come to the Pigani Pigani Zulwini Lagukona. Ah, Ekameni Lamanda. Before you send me a VN, the second verse this morning, Philippians 4, verse 13. Good morning, Sakbingelel. Welcome to Gaga FM, the sound of KZN. Thank you so much for downloading our app. I can do everything through Him who gives me strength. I can do everything through Him who gives me strength. Ngiyakwenza konke ngaye onginikeza amandla. Amandla ukuthi ngithinte ifamily. Send me your EVN. Yini le nenza ukuthi mndeni? What, how can we, my culture and church and my culture, yini le singayenza ukuthi imndeni izwane? Mhlawumbe nekhambi out there. Yini le mndenini? When you are, you know, when you are in poverty, a family, where you are in need, where there is nothing, niyazwana, sis, ibuti, mshana, the minute ni tukuvuga, anzazwana, anzangenelana. 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Send me your VN. Connie Campbell Corner. 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But ikhona lento esilimazayo as families ukuthi singezwani.
2: 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Listen to the statement. 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

0: Nice one, man. 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Dexter Gagas here. Found the sound of KZN. 8 minutes to 8. 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
0: 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I pray this morning. 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

0: Kaka CFM, Bibi One and Dwayne, you pray. 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
2: The department congratulates the outstanding educators and school leaders recognized as part of the 2026 National Teaching Awards, celebrating excellence, innovation, leadership, and a professional commitment across South Africa's basic education sector. The National Teaching Awards remain one of the sector's foremost and important platforms for recognizing teachers who demonstrate excellence in their classrooms.
0: Infrastructure South Africa has highlighted that 110 projects worth around 395 billion rand in its latest construction book are expected to reach procurement and tender stage in the next 12 to 18 months. Highlights include the upgrade of national rail and rail corridors, the procurement of a new operator for the Gautrain train system, the Bait Bridge Messina Water Transfer Scheme, energy infrastructure, hospitals, and digital projects. 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
3: The NPA welcomes the sentence of life imprisonment imposed by the Dandi Regional Court on Mandla Mthembu. Mthembu was also declared unfit to possess a firearm. The sentence sends a strong message that violence against women will not be tolerated and that perpetrators of gender-based violence and femicide will face the full force of the law. The NPA remains committed in holding offenders accountable and pursuing justice for victims of crime and their families.
0: Ukhumbuzo udabula hamba phambili lelihora umnyango wezemfundo esisekelo usuphosele inselelo othisha abahlomule ngeyindondo kwe-National Teaching Awards ukuthi bacobelele oza kwabo ngolwazi. 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

0: 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And now we have the two men when the man Jay breakfast show Ben or sell Beyonce got in the no mini mini in the show. 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

0: Gossam. 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I did pass it. Good morning, Gagazi FM. Thank you so much. Wherever Engfia Corner, Sibonga Utinia Bong, Uti, Iasabenza, a motivation, as a Sunday devotion. 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
1: Yeah.
0: Zakaya Kai.
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0: bit. 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
0: are you doing,
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0: Hey man, I know ukuthi you were supposed to be here. 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
1: Yazi ukuthi you were the first one we posted last year.
0: Yes sir.
1: And I was so excited. Yeah, ingoma yami posted Mr. Magic.
0: That was powerful zonke my brother. But uyaphila mfowethu.
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1: God bless you my brother
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0: 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And if you understood it,
1: sorry, Hotoman, sorry, Mashangugi Bambang, Sunday is 9 o'clock in the buses.
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1: We as poor women refuse to be silent. We are mothers, neighbors, comrades, and leaders, and we are demanding to be safe, to be heard, to be alive, and to build a social future together. That's all we need.
0: The Technology Innovation Agency is investing 14 million rand into a program aimed at fast-tracking detection of livestock diseases. The funding will support a biotechnology company, TocoBio, and its work on diseases such as foot and mouth disease and avian influenza. TocoBio operates laboratories in Limpopo and KZN supporting disease surveillance in the ostrich and livestock sectors. And the South African community of faith-based fraternals and federations. It's a hlinzeka ngosizo kuyona yonke imindeni ethintekile ngokudutshulwa kwabantu okusanda kwenzeka. 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
2: We must never reach the place where another mass shooting becomes just another news headline. We cannot simply shake our heads and continue with life. Every victim represents something sacred. Life is sacred. And therefore, as the church, we've got to say very clearly, violence is not normal. Murder is not normal. Lawlessness is not normal. Living in fear is not normal.
0: Ngokukhumbuza udaba lohamba phambili kuleli hora, uphiko lwabesifazane lwenhlangano abahlali baseMjondolo licela ukuthi kusungulwe umseshi wezimele ombadi abesifazane emaphoyiseni eNingizimu Afrika yonkana. 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
0: Look at him and tell him, yes.

Because I'm grateful, Hezekiah Walker. 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
1: You took advantage of my weak moment. 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God, they ain't saying nothing over here. 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You better tell your neighbor, say, neighbor, I lost houses, cars, friends, relationships, marriages, jobs. 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I woke up this morning. 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I woke up this morning. 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You better shout in Houston and tell somebody I still have my mind. They getting on my nerves back here, but I need somebody over up and through here to shout. As long as I got my right mind, I got enough to start all over again. Who is God talking to in here? My credit score may be suffering, but I'm still mentally stable up and through here.
0: I know my Google because I see me and I. Ongu chovu na man na matoa I credit score yam. Iyapen moto kambego ngego da simile. Pastor Sibza konikseni word and prayer. Good morning, my brother.
2: Morning, Sotoba. Ang bingelele bonke na batandi ba lo lehlelo.
0: Amen, of course. Some of you may not take sin.
2: Yes. Siyajabula.
0: Over to you, word of God and prayer.
2: Yes. Sotoba, before I even read the word of God, ngithanda ukuthi siqale la ekuthenini a purpose can provide a location.
0: A purpose can provide a location.
2: Yeah.
0: Come on.
2: But location can never provide a purpose.
0: But location can never
2: provide
0: a purpose.
2: A purpose.
0: Come on.
2: So before bengifuna ukufunda lokho ethi Izenzo chapter 16 verse 16. Once when we were going to a place of prayer, a place of prayer.
0: Yes, sir.
2: We were met by a female slave who had a spirit by which she predicted the future. She earned a great deal of money for her owners by fortune telling. She followed Paul and the rest of us, shouting, "These men are the servants of the Most High God who are telling you the way to be saved." She kept this up for many days. Finally, Paul became so annoyed that he turned around and said to the Spirit, "In the name of Jesus Christ, I command you to come out of her." At that moment, the Spirit left her. Laso tobe ikhuluma ngo Paul and Silas lithi iBhayibhile babeyo khuleka.
0: Hallelujah.
2: Babeya endaweni yokukhuleka.
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0: Yeah.
1: Kodwa iweight isisindo.
0: Yeah.
1: Asikho.
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0: Thank you so
1: much. 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

0: ekseni wozani sihambe sobona amanxebe akhe nokulunga amazwide endlela wozani sihambe sizulu. Thank you so much Pastor Seed for coming, sharing the word of God and prayer. 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
2: 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Wow, guys, at the mighty bucket for one spots toke are limited, so get there. 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
3: A very good morning ke KZN igama uSimanga Mkhize. Siqala kwi football. Bafana bafana ke will be hoping to keep their winning streak under ke uPitso Mosimane alive uma ke sebebhekene neEgypt namhlanje ngo-8 kusihlwa in Cairo. Omabili ke lama team eza kulo mdlalo after ke dominant display in their previous matches, both winning ngo-5-0. Kanti ke head coach yebafana uPitso is expected ukuthi ke enze ama changes kwi starting team.

0: sakhe and introducing abadlali abangakazi ke bedlale in the two previous matches. Bafana Bafana ke defender Ime Okon has expressed his excitement of facing Ikipete.
1: Yeah, I mean, as we know, Egypt is one of the biggest teams in Africa, you know, and as a player, you always want to play the best teams, you know, always want to challenge yourself. So, yeah, man, I think the feeling within the team is very, very excited, you know, to play against them and test ourselves also, you know, and see what to show them basically what we are about also, you know. And yeah, man, I think all the guys are really excited and looking forward to the game.
0: Rugby, ama Springbok women will be targeting a strong finish uma sebebhekene ne Spain women namhlanje ngo 12 emini in their final match kwi WXV Global Series. Ama Box women ke eza kule final match of their European tour after ke rebounding from ke a 50-19 defeat to Wales ke Cardiff with ke 41-29 victory over ke Italy in Pordenone nge weekend ke edlule. Kapteni kwe South Africa, Babalwa Lancha, uzobuya ke to lead the side at the tight head prop, joining Uxolisa Khuzwayo ne winger uPatience Mokone as the three changes to the starting lineup. Kanti ke masesivala sobheka kwi tennis. Top seed Alexander Zverev will face Novak Djokovic kwi quarterfinal ke ebhekwe ngamehlo abomvu at the 2026 China Open in Beijing namhlanje ke ngo 1 emini. Zverev enters the match in his particular form as the ATP's Tours match win leader for 2026 with 58-14. That he his first two career Grand Slam titles at the Roland Garros and the US Open. Djokovic is currently ranked number 11 in the world with 16-7. His best result was the Australian Open runner-up. Despite Djokovic engakahlulwa kwi China Open, uZverev uthi he's excited and looking forward to ukubhekana naye kuma quarterfinals.
2: I'm excited about it. I think this is probably one of the most favorite courts in his career. He's never lost here, but of course I'm going to do everything I can to make it a challenge and to be able to compete and hopefully be successful. I mean, that's what I'm here for as well, and I'm looking forward to that challenge. We'll see tomorrow, but I mean, I like my chances, but again, he loves the court, so...
0: It's a wrap for your morning sport update. Ngizobuya futhi ngo 4:30 with another update. I'm Simanga Mkize for Kakhasi FM Sport.
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1: We hear
0: Sunday devotion. 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
1: Harvest time. Beautiful song, man. 18 minutes to 10, 10 o'clock, and I'm going to Colin Zond. Uzamba nawe kunike umculo mnandi. 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

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Sikhala ngo-10 verse 10 Colin Zondo is live from Kwamnyandu Station lakade ngikhona Friday. What a day. I just want to say thank you to young people, young men and women who came in numbers exhibition and again ukuzoza ukuthi what they can do okumnandi ukungimotivate to hear young people besho ukuthi I want to do it, I want to make it, and then to see Tadiso Dube with Galaxy Boys speaking to young people.

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It is painful to go to work knowing that your car is about to be repossessed. It is painful knowing that the young are my things as they correct. It is painful. 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It's just that we don't know when we're gonna be okay. 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Your destiny is calling. 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Name zusbiya angazi, but akubekezele kancane. The best is yet to come. May God bless you. Bonekse nixasa. We early mornings. Dr. Tumi uthi utumo lwakhe noma kumnyama singayiki ukumthandaza kumbiza. Njalo. I love you. Peace and love. Colin Zondo is next.

0: Sunday devotion was brought to you by Halfway Gili Zululand. See the world in full.
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1: It's 10 o'clock. Good morning. I'm Pamela Majola. Trade and Industry Minister Park Stau says South Africa and Egypt are moving from discussions to implementation in tightening economic cooperation. Speaking at the Africa Automotive Investment Forum in Egypt, Dow highlighted opportunities in automotive, manufacturing, logistics, and industrial parks. Dow says the two countries aim to increase trade and investment, bringing other African regions into a network of anchor economies.
3: If we look at the African continent as a market, as an area where there's mutual coexistence, where we can grow together, we think that that's where the opportunity lies. The bulk of our exports actually go into the African market. We actually do want to produce these things ourselves instead of importing them from Europe, from China, from India.
1: Amalungu omphakathi asesobantu eMaritzburg maphakathi neKZN asevaletha xa isonto lomfundisi osola ngokunukubeza ngokucansa amantombazane asemancane endaweni. 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
1: The National Association of Automobile Manufacturers of South Africa says the country's new vehicle market is continuing to show growth, with sales up 12.7% in September compared with the same month last year. NAMSA says 61,645 vehicles were sold during the month. Passenger car sales climbed by almost 15%, while buggy, panel van and minibus sales also increased. And also recap on the top story this hour, Trade and Industry Minister Parks Tau says South Africa and Egypt are moving from discussions to implementation in tightening economic cooperations. More news updates to follow at 11 o'clock. I'm Pamela Majola, Gagasi FM News, puts KZN first.
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8: Yeah.

Daga CFM, that's the music Kazonke T Feelings. Welcome to the show, welcome to the Urban Soul Radio. We're broadcasting live Guam Nyandi today for the South Region Regional Business Fair. Oh man, I mean Ulinda obe ufuqale uyena uqalile lento Ulinda. Ulinda uqale ngalela langa namhlanje imina. Uhizi also was broadcasting live here endaweni yesigameko nami ngikhona ke. I'm a good friend indeed. Oh man, as you know ukuthi the city broader Durban Business Fair program, which has connected ama business to markets, opportunities and support since back in 1998. So hey, he's been there, he's been here, and now so kumnandi ke abantu siyabona ko some business bakhona, ubona wonke umuntu ready to showcase his business. Like all you have to do, join me, come and buy and support.

out local as well, live right here. Kwamnyandu today. So we're good friends until 2 in the afternoon. When I get you part and parcel of the show, Laukona 0638349599. Konda ishilo lapana uthe ilocation ayingashintshi ipurpose, you know, ingashintshi location but ipurpose yakho ke ingashintshi. Welcome to the show. Let's check out the music engiwuphethe ngikuphethele uflow. Nayi ingoma emnandi kakhulu as sizobuya ke nengoma ekhethwe wena ke ekhaya. Good morning.

Let's get our CFM, the sound of KZN, Hannah Etty Pride. Welcome to the show. Welcome to the Urban Soul Radio. Colin, Mr. Smooth, Crusher, my sister. We broadcasting live out Gomnyandu for the DBF 28. I mean, since 1998. Hey, I was not here yet, but I was seeing things around with a kuna lento epusho soma business and a lapetegwini, you know. And now it seems like I figure ge kulimnyaga ngikhona la. I enjoy it. I've seen people bephumalana bebo ma oh, also my business abaphezulu abasezingeni.

0: in Elphezulu. La sithi khona buy local, support local. And that's the whole thing that we have to do. We have to buy our own things. The regional fair formed the part of the city broader Durban Business Fair program, which has connected also my business to markets as well as opportunities and support since back in 1998. That's the Durban Business Region Fair and I'm changing it as we broadcasting live here. So if you're around Mlazi, Wozala, Uzotenga, support, I can see Nangumpakuluo Dudri Olophezulu. Yes, also, who is doing very well in the space Sase Mlazi. And I'm joining Brooklyn also. He's you from here, Mlazi now. So they're doing very well in this business space. Hey, kumnandi. So join us again now. So bamnandi bemnandi kakhulu ke namhlanje. Hey, nasi ke indaba ezimnandi and ezibhlungu at the same time. Magaga samahle, this is an urgent big first update. Ngoba ngiyazi ukuthi lokhu kuthi ngizolithenga i-ticket, ngizolithenga nakusasa. Yes, today ngizolibuy, is the day. Lalela ke right now, general tickets for beach fest are 350 rand ku phase 1, but kusukela ngomsobuluko ke kusasa lokhu mhla ka 5 ku October, we move to phase 2. General tickets will be 400 rand. Bohlalela inzoka lesikhathi, thenga today, manje, right now. So 350. So if you want to secure your spot for the 13th annual Gagasi Beach Fest, tenga manje lo 350 wako useve la 50 rand. Uzokusiza kakhulu ya 50 rand, because cha kuzoba mnandi kakhulu ke, ngizoba mnandi man. Sengitshelile ke, please note that akukho shintsho ku VIP, still 1,000 rand. So go get your ticket right now. The only general ticket that are gonna change. Phase 2, we go for 400 rand. So hey, Gagas FM Beach Fest, hashtag see sonke kule sama man.
1: XM out, Niamaz, Uhep Ujablan, aka Umfana the Boy. Well, izolo yesterday kwamje abafana the gents told him, woza kamla, spuze the real Makoya, not the fake Mzambia. They met a Shebeen tavern kwamamnyangaza and told both Sisi the girls and Obuti the brothers to make shosho till Ismira sangampela, the real Makoya pela. Because when Smirnoff 1818, we do we naganjani, not for persons under the age of 18. 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
0: All right, then you selected your songs via email. 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Let's enjoy the music this Sunday, Four Colors.

0: Etskaga CFM. 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
1: 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Olalele Gagas FM right now. 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Thank you.
2: Thank you sir.
3: Good morning Matara. 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Hope you're phila. Yeah, that's nice. 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Happy Sunday to all of the Kakasi listeners. Thank you.
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2: Oh bad, nice one. We'll see you at the beach fest guys. You buy your tickets today ngoba nganizwa nokukhuluma apha amatikiti wenu yeah sinophethe hey asazike anyuka njalo kusasa azoba 400 rand. But thank you so much, keep sending those messages on 0638399959 or maybe usufuna ukhethe zakho gugucolin@gagas95.co.za. We're still broadcasting live kwamnyandu namhlanje. We call it eThekwini Durban South Regional Business Fair got 2026. Got 28 again. Hashtag DBF28. That's why we here namhlanje. So kuluma ke noso ma businessi. Si kulume nabantu aba figile lana abazo jabula. Because I can see there's artists as well who's gonna be performing around here. Because it's Sunday. You can see people are buying food and abanye they selling impahla, ingwembe, ama peshu. Yonke into city, buy local, support local. Thanks to eThekwini Municipality for making sure for 28 years ukuthi ke abantu behlomule futhi bekhule as also my business. Nokuthi they bringing this to eKasi. I mean, sifukula umnotho waselokishini. This is what we're doing right here. We're broadcasting live, by the way, Mlazi.
5: XM out. Niyamazi. Uhep Ujablan, a.k.a. Umfana the Boy. Well, izolo yesterday kwa mjay, abafana the gents told him, "Woza, come la, spuse the real Makoya, not the fake in Zambia." They met a Shebeen tavern kwa mamya mtaza and told Osisi the girls and Obuki the brothers to make shosho to ismira sanga mpela, the real Makoya pela. Because with Smirnoff 1818, we do we naganjani. Not for persons under the age of 18. Drink responsibly.
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0: Kakasi FM, the sound of KZN. Umuthi Mawelele no Makhosi Batibuya. Welcome to the Urban Soul Radio. Welcome to the biggest R&B show on a Sunday, 10 to 2. Namhlanje we broadcasting live kwaMnyandu. Ila sikhona ke. We join by Unhlanhla. Eh, ngaba kuma sobona.
1: Njani?
0: U Grant?
1: Ngi-right ninjani nina?
0: No, man, I can't complain. It's been a minute. Kusha ma 2000.
1: Yeah, it's been a while. Yeah. So,
0: take us through today. Why are we here? What's happening? I mean, 28 years of DBF. Kuthini ebantwini ba la emlazi? Why silethe la futhi?
1: Sila emlazi for iSouth Region Durban Business Fair is ushilo ukuthi si celebrate 28 years.
0: Yeah.
1: And for this financial year ka 2026-27 umkhandlu uthe asilethe nje size sekubantu iBusiness Fair to celebrate lo 28 years.
0: Yeah.
1: And sila emlazi kaMnyandu with ama exhibitors over 150. 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

0: 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development support ama prize abo for working hard and excelling in their business spaces.
1: Yeah, kulo 2 days impact la ku economy ibe kanjani emlazi nje nabantu abafikele bezothenga.
0: Because we are assessing each and every day. U day 1 we had over 3000 abantu abafikile.
1: Yeah.
0: Bezobuka ama visitors ngoba si we promote i business fair we promote wonke ama

abafikile. So all in all umuntu angathi it's about close to 6,000 visitors that came to support e-business fair and supporting ama local businesses. Today we're expecting more. Obviously people base masonto and then bazofika bazobona abanye banezinto abazenzayo then bafike futhi bazo support. So it's the last day.

0: Chancha Kumalo, the program manager at Eteguini Municipality. 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
1: 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So we are saying to abantu abasha they must come bazo support amanye ama business and also to learn from kulabo abantu aba showcase imisebenzi yabo, because laba bantu they are coming from our local areas and ibone sithembele kubuk increase umnotho and to create ama business ama opportunities and ama job opportunities. So everyone sicela beze bafike ngobuningi, nabane ingane baphathe ingane, there's everything for everyone.
0: Oh man, that's intense. So where do we get the whole info on socials? Do we have any socials?
1: Yes, to follow us on Durban Business Fair, we are available kuma platforms ahlukahlukene. On Instagram sikhona at Durban Business Fair, Facebook, TikTok, and we are also on X, so they can follow us. And to also any announcements that you are making about our future programs that you are planning, people must follow us. We also feature our products lawa kona ulawa platform so that they get promoted furthermore beyond our existence lana. Yes, so we are saying kakhulu nje as a city sicela ukuthi baqhubeke ba support us. Yes, they do support, but let us support more and more and more local products.
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0: Nonhlanhla Khumalo, program manager at Eteguini Municipality. Sibonge for your time.
1: Thank you so much.
0: Are we young? I got this one doing, right?
1: Umsebenzi ngiya next week.
0: Alright, thank you so much. That's Unhlanhla ke lapha. Ngithi it's been a minute, you know, kumbona. They working hard. And thanks to Eteguini Municipality for making sure 28 years of making sure ukuthi abantu ama business bayafukuleka as well. We out at Kwamnyandu today. 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
1: That's why I said I want us to be live on radio.
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0: good music right on Gaga CFM. That's Tony Braxton, As Long As I Live. You are on 99.5. That is your frequency. F Yela Mlazi. And also, don't forget, today we out at Sugulas La Efolweni. And it's going to be too nice. I'm going to be hoing this kind of music. As well as TC Desire. And Hambane and Sisters Amigo, Uncle Jay, No Bezos. So, we see again for the Soul Sunday. And let's cut together. We are going to figure 11 and get this cut in Daba. And 11, Galega 11. So, we see check again the Love Hour. It's time for the news at 11.
1: The top story this hour, Hlabisa says the election preparations on track.
2: Gaga CFM News.
1: It is a minute after 11 o'clock. Good morning. I'm Pamela Machola. Cooperative Governance and Traditional Affairs Minister Vilenkosini Hlabisa says the preparations for the November 4 local government elections remain on track with 4 weeks to go. He says the remaining period is critical, with the government coordinating departments to ensure a peaceful and credible poll. He says that the South African Weather Service is also providing forecasts as the voting coincides with the summer rainfall season and a developing El Nino.
3: We are at a stage of producing. We have passed through the draw. The ballot paper is going to be produced on the 16th of October. South African Weather Services will be in a clear position to give how the weather will look like. But everything is under control.
1: Imeya kaMasipala abaqulusi uSifiso Mkhwanazi ithi ukuqamba igama lehholo lakwangenetsheni ngaphansi kuka-Ward 3 esigodini sakwakhenxe eFryhead enyakatho ye-KZN ngegama lenkosi seyakhothama kuyingxenye yokuyihlonipha kanye nomlando wayo. 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
5: And now to recap on the top story this hour, Corporative Governance and Traditional Affairs Minister Vilenkosini Hlabisa says the preparations for the November 4 local government elections remain on track with 4 weeks to go. More news updates to follow at 12 o'clock. I'm Pamela Majola, Gagasi FM News, puts KZN first.
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the sound of KZN. If you're a traveler, you know gagasiworld.co.za, or you can download the app here to Ustole again, no my goopy around the world. I'm telling you, Zedok, I remember at the beach fest there last day, he was crying there. He was like literally crying. He said, no, I'm coming again. I'm going to be enjoying the beach fest. I mean, Uzedok, he was one guy who was working with AKA, and they were traveling together. He had memories of AKA performing Gule stage at beach fest. And I understand good why Carla that day, and feeling like, yo, I've lost a friend, and then man just sing Roland J all alone, but I'm still going to enjoy life. So come through now and get your tickets and enjoy life, because Beach Fest is a figile. I'm sure 5 good December. I don't know. So lucky me, Brooklyn is Brooklyn has been in the space of entertainment for quite some time. So ngawago yestatinle. So the first one I was there until now. So I'm a king of Beach Fest. You guys must put me there and give me king and fuck that umqhele. Yeah, no. So that will come through and enjoy with us with Beach Fest, because I'm a ticket. Azobe kupuka exas. Azobe so 400 rand kanti mangabe ulthenga today. This is about 350. The lineup is crazy. Ubonile gate. Kuyafiwa. Unqebo is going to be on stage. Colin is going to

0: stage, the Kings of the Weekend, Sel Beyonce, Mini, and Japs, Felix, all of us, basically all of us, we're going to be sharing that stage because now you're part of the journey. We're not going to enjoy it. The only part that I'm going to be born, you guys filling up in Dao, because this is your party. That's it, Kona. Thank you for being part of Gagasu for all these years and come and celebrate with us. Angazige, ukuthi nihlalele ningalitholi tikiti today. Okay, let's go to the markets and when masukubuya ngizokutshela ke ngalento ye breakfast nomination. Aha, ay manje bukwayo.
1: XM out. Niyamaz. Uhep uJablani, aka Umfana the Boy. Well, izolo yesterday kwaMJ, abafana the gents told him, "Woza kamla, siphuze the real Makoya, not the fake in Zambia." They met a Shebeen tavern kwaMama Uyangichaza and told both Sisi the girls and Obuti the brothers to make shosho to Ismira sangempela, the real Makoya pela. Because with Smirnoff 1818, we do we nakanjani. Not for persons under the age of 18. Drink responsibly.
2: 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Zilungiselele for a drama enamandla kanye nokujikelana kwemindeni that will keep you glued to your screens. 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Zizonke, DSTV Channel 169.
0: All right, lalela Igagasi Breakfast is in the run for the best social media used by a radio show at the 2026 OpenServe South African Social Media Awards. Mlalelike, if you love what Gagasi Breakfast posting on their socials, lalela, I mean, I like it. If you go there, you'll see my comments. I always laugh there because Felix, see? Hey, so we could sell be much. Ay, it's even worse. I remember they posted the coffin one. I was worried good day. Said Mabega and Mabegelwan. Okay. But how am I going to voter? Head on to our socials right now. We'll beg a pin post and follow the simple steps to cast your vote. Easy, ne? And since the dialogue KZN, let's show them what the sound of KZN is made of and bring it home. Le awode ye to vele ukuvota ukuvala ngomhlaka 7 ku November. So voter namhlanje, today, right now. 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

0: Odo3 Tendai, Twin Flame, I love it, I feel it, and I dig it. Welcome to the show. We're broadcasting live Kwamnyandi today for the DBF 28, the South Region. Oh man, I see people badlugudlage manje. Kumnandi lan. Hey, by the way, guys, let me tell you a story. Having eaten the inyama, I want to tell you KFC, inyama. I was super excited to see what there's a new KFC Mighty Bucket for one. Because most of the time, I'm eating chicken, especially my kids. They will say, Dad, you don't eat inyama alone. I see any song. Manje, ahai. The new KFC Mighty Bucket for one. Isi figile. Hey, another good news. 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Pull in right now. Ngoba sengisho ukuthi abantu about 150 ibona abazothola izinto as a right. Well, I'm asking you to get free KFC vouchers and the camera is signed. That's more than a career. Producer, ha, get it and I'm leano, a portable one. So get your family there. So get there, uzo sign. Intend for buy booze. I mean, I'm going to let's table, let's kule KFC, siyanela yini. So umuntu nomuntu neyakhe nje into azoyiphatha eceleni. Hey, the KFC Mighty Bucket for one. Definitely don't shame. Ay, mina ngeke ngisashare manje batabam, ngiyaxolisa. 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Yeah. Umseleko uzobe lapho ke eGateway namhlanje. 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Asambeni ke the Mseleko out at Gateway come through. Now uzobe ke thubeni lokuwina ke some good stuff. Ukudla ngikhuluma ngayo le mighty, the mighty bucket for one. Le ngekulo ukuthi ongiphe. Hey, namhlanje ke it's all happening at Gateway manje right now. Angahlaleleni hlale ngempela sambeni sohlangana khona ke, brought to you by KFC.
1: A transformation is underway in eThekwini. 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According to the latest QT figures, eThekwini recorded the lowest unemployment rate amongst South Africa's metros at 21.2%. That's 90,000 more residents employed year on year, the sharpest drop in the nation. Through targeted infrastructure investment, industry support, and private sector partnerships, we are turning investments into real opportunity. While the work continues, our trajectory is clear. eThekwini leads. Progress you can measure, opportunities you can see.
0: KZN people are too real, even Zulu is too real. 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Is the real Makoya Ismin of 1818 or nothing? 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In Mzansi, we don't do fakes. We drink the real drinks. They're made for real people. Tenga yonaga yang Mpela is made of 1818. 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Vakashela masmin of activation. 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Uzbega nasi mkomelo ina. 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Ubuga we kakasi. You never know. You might be there as well. Uzo chabula ke. Uzbega ke nawe tube lugu tike. 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Isn't this kala kahle. Zaso njalo ke. Isminoff 1818.
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0: Kaga CFM, the sound of KZN's Java Utibaba. Welcome to the show. Welcome to the Urban Soul Radio. Colenso, Mr. Smooth, Crash my sister, bro. So I'm joined by one of the people here, my exhibitors. But yeah, Yazin, have you come nandi by Kakas? So tell you, Kakas, you know what? You're the best. Oh, we are the best. Definitely, we're broadcasting live from Nyandu for the Etegwini Durban South Regional Business Fair today. Ngobo Azuguti Regional Fairs form a part of the City Broader Durban Business Fair program, which has connected businesses to market as well as opportunities and support since back in 1998. Welcome to the show, Sisi.
1: Hi, ngiyabingelela kubalaleli bakwi Gagas FM. 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
0: you're not on socials guys
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0: all right what is your name on our socials ma
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0: Oh man, thank you so much for coming to the studio and good luck with your journey and in the business
1: so
0: likhule libe ileyanto enkulu.
1: Ah, siyabonga kakhulu.
0: Thank you. There you go. We're still live, Mlazi, doing what we do best on radio. And I'm Fantasia, just a minute to get to the news because we're still broadcasting live kwaMnyandu for the DBF 28.

0: DBFM, the sound of KZN. We're celebrating 20 years. I mean, DBF is celebrating 28 years. Iko nasilana ke kwamnyandu namhlanje emlazi. People are happy. Uzwile ingane encane zijabulela ukuthi iproduct yabo, umsebenzi wabo uyabonakala ukuthi baya kuphi. So nawe ke ungayidonsisi sondela uzozwa, and then learn nawe ozokuthola namhlanje right here kwamnyandu. And then I mean, you mingle as well and get ama contact wezinye izinto, uthenge ubhaye, usupport the local as well. Fantasia, truth is, it's time for the news.
1: The top story this hour, Xaba outlines the plans to tackle water shortages.
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1: It is a minute after 12 o'clock. Good day, I'm Pamela Machola. Etewini Mayor Cyril Xaba says the city is looking at a range of measures to improve water security and address the supply challenges in several communities. Speaking during a post-council media briefing in Durban, Xaba says the municipality is focusing on infrastructure upgrades and alternative water sources. He says the water interventions are being rolled out in communities where residents continue to experience supply challenges. The mayor says the interventions form part of the city's broader efforts to improve service delivery to residents.
3: Municipal teams are currently repairing the recirculation network in the area to ensure that treated water reaches all households. We commissioned a 7 megaliter package plant in 2024, which is capable of supplying the entire Kwaqimba

0: affect clean water. We are exploring similar interventions, including package plants in Engonyameni, Zwelibovu, and Emagqadini.
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2: Why should you pay for registration fee? There is no matric certificate that comes with money. Look at my matric result and decide whether I deserve a position in the university or not. You are looking for my thinking capacity, and my thinking capacity is proven by matric certificate.
1: Minister of International Relations and Corporations Ronald Damola says South Africa honors the founding vision of the African Union Development Agency and new partnership for Africa's development to build a prosperous Africa. Speaking at the Founders Summit in Egypt, Damola highlighted peace, security and human development as priorities. He says as chair of the Presidential Infrastructure Champion Initiative, South Africa is advancing regional infrastructure and intra-Africa trade supporting Africa's industrialization.
3: South Africa has made a $5 million voluntary contribution to the Africa CDC in the fight against Ebola. During South Africa's championship of the PICI, we are glad to see progress on several projects, including the Trans-Sahara Highway, the fiber optic link between Nigeria and Algeria, and the Abidjan-Lagos corridor.
1: And now to recap on the top story this hour, eThekwini Mayor Cyril Xaba says the city is looking at a range of measures to improve water security and address supply challenges in several communities. And that's a wrap from the news desk for the day. I'm Pamela Majola, Kakhasi FM News, puts KZN first.
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0: And this is a lucky day. Lucky star. Or one. Yeah, lucky day. Let me see my things here, Robin Thicke. It's lucky star. So I'm gonna be hoing this kind of music out here. Shugulas following today. Come through and come in and just dine with us. Music galore. One of my friends went to hospital. So I'm asking why I'm carrying a wheelchair, you know, because she's very sick. We are cool. Uthi uyagula kodwa ulimele kancane onyaweni. So forget all these things, I have crushes. I'm just listening like, what? Couldn't wheelchair. Oh man, but yeah, man. Thank you for choosing the right station, Gaga CFM, as we're celebrating 20 years. We're out here kwamnyandu today as we're celebrating 28 years of Durban Business Fair as well. The South Region. Ngibonile abantu abakhangisayo, uzwile sikhuluma ke nabachophi. Yeah, ngizoyithola le ndaba leya. 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
1: 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AKA Umfana the Boy. Well, izolo yesterday kwamje abafana the gents told him, "Woza kamla, sphuze the real Makoya, not the fake Zambia." 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Drink responsibly.
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2: Oh, manene na manene gazi. Ladies and gentlemen, welcome to another episode of the Ultimate Unplugged. Dr. Smama. Actually, this guy began recording Unplugged yakhe for the Heritage. I ngoba manje phela iHeritage isiphelile, siqala a new month, a new me, new festive, ngoba wazi ukuthi Beatrice is around the corner. He, we decided not ngoba silana vele akayishaya live, you know. Dr. Smamane, how are you doing, sir? Let's rock it, the Ultimate Unplugged.

Greetings, Kumaphulaphuli beGagasi FM. This is Dr. Smama on your Sunday chill with Colin. And the song that I've just done now is called Isifiso Sami. It's a collaboration between myself and the lovely, the talented, the most beautiful Afro Soul Queen, Nhlanhla wakwaMafu. The song is a Zulu love letter, siyashela, no? Like in your traditional, your old romance. That's what the song is about. I hope you enjoyed it.

Maybe you can join me here. Ndagu chama wadi chama Saze satandana Kanti sese kalo Seminya Ujongu mduwa kwa pili ni ya wana Ujongu mbili na chiazen Ndagu chama wadi chama Saze satandana Kanti

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My music is available on all your digital music platforms. If you're not sure, you can DM me on my socials on the handles that I mentioned earlier, @DrSmama_, and I will give you that information on the DMs. You'll never know what happens with the DMs. I got that song from a DM, eh? It's Fiso Sam. This one is called Ikayakum.

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Happy Sunday. City Sundays belong to us and the biggest radio station, Gaga CFM. We are the sound of KZN, definitely. We all over KZN as well. Lalela. 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Snigari Ultimate Unplugged. 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That was Osmamane.

0: umambathe ekhuluma ngendaba yokuthi ya Khodmani crush my sister Mrs. Strawberries waza la waza la sundela la uzobe khona ke between 2 and 6 la on Gagasi FM. Tina, we're still broadcasting out kwa Mlazi, cishe ngathi kwa Mashu. Ngiyapi manje lapho? Ngilana kwa manje. DBF 28 Mlazi kona that is brought to you by eThekwini Municipality. We call it the South Regional Business Fair, which is like a lot of people, they happy, they young and they enjoying things, yeah, and they displaying their businesses. Come and support, buy local and show what man nathi umnotho wethu singawufukula selokushini ke la mose mlazi uyazi sekasi. So come through, I guess boniseni, because most of the people that are here are from la emlazi woza kuzothenga and support as well. Let's pay bills mangibuya ngizokutshela enye indaba emnandi as well.
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0: All right, KwaZulu Natali people are too real. Even Zulu is too real. 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As the real Makoya Isminov 1818 or nothing. Tina wasting money in Zambia. 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

of KZN, Eric Bellinger, teaming up with 7th Street are there to drop Welcome to the Show City, hashtag Sundays belong to us. I'm so happy to see young people doing things here at Kwamnyandi today. Hey, by the way, sakhuluma ngento ezi top thokozile. 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Today mina ke sobe sihlalele nabo a KFC. Now come through and meet up with them Selegu namhlanje ngoba hayi cha zenzeka izinto la eDubani lapha ke KFC Gateway today. Oh Nkosi yami, kunalento ke introduce u KFC. One of my colleagues was saying how last week ekhona besiphelile. The KFC Mighty Meetup namhlanje sikhuluma ke ngento lela bhakete leliyana, the new KFC Mighty Bucket for One. 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So now we come through sizohlala together la KFC yase Gateway today right now, ngoba ngiyazi uthanda izinto as a right. You might be winning some goodie bags as well, and kunale camera ngiyithanda lencane le, the portable camera nayo ikhona, kunama voucher as well, and le camera izobe isayiniwe ke isanwa ngaba kwamseleku. 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Don't sleep, laleleni, vuka sambeni. Durban, are you ready for the ultimate link up today, brought to you by KFC? I guess sengishilo ngathi the Mighty bucket for one. Ingane zami hlala zingihlupha ke ngokudla, zithi shit dad, just give me one piece. Hayi, this time I'm all down zonithengele yenu. So hamba ke lapha ke uwe ke eGateway and meet abakwamseleku right now, ngoba kunomhlanje ku October 4th balapha ke KFC Gateway Theatre of Shopping. Kunama first people about 150 where they will score free KFC vouchers. Yes, Nalia signed camera as well. My colleague was like, yeah, but the camera is not turned and I'm not turning the camera. And I'm amazing. I'm going to shoot it low. So, yes, I'm going to now. Hambi Gateway right now. Meet up with the family of Mselegu because of Mnandi. Hey, Goba. There's a free KFC Mighty Bucket for you. 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Mangabege sports like we are figure masinyane, uhlale phansi. You never know. We might be coming out usuphethe a goodie bag plus the free KFC Mighty Bucket just for one. Hey, zenzeka izinto sengishilo, it's brought to you by KFC.

0: of KZN. Colin is my name. I'm a good buddy. Every Sunday between 10 and 2, I'm here taking care of business. I'm the legend. I'm the OG. You know what I'm saying? When I'm playing this kind of music, I know for sure good we are Zuguti. I'm a soul Sunday. I call Namagu Isonto. So, kala ke lapinda when is Mnandi Kakulula, Sugula's corner. I follow in today and later. You can find me out at Desire. TC Desire out in La Presence. I said Desire, you know, La Pangagondangers, La Pangazabagacon. Yeah, Bongazabaganella in the Zimnandige. But anyway, we're still broadcasting live out at Kwam Nyandu, Ilasi Corner for the DBF 28. That's why we here. It's brought to you by Eteguini Municipality. That's why Sikhil Adam Tanj. Gazi go to Kalilinda Wakuluma, Ngezama Business. The first day. The second day, Uhiz was counting 40 of the biggest songs live here as well. Now, Ukoleni OG Isifigile as well. Ipetege is it as a grade. I'm joined by Unumpumelelo Mjwaha, team leader of Tenjwa Funeral Service. Sawubona, ma'am.
1: Yebo, sawubona, bhuti njani.
0: Are you good?
1: Ngiyaphila.
0: Happy New Year. Happy New Year.
1: Happy New Year.
0: But since you're Happy New Year, man.
1: Yes.
0: Because it's figile la kwi DBF 28. Our status bege. Nidila ngani ke la Stenjwa Funeral Service.
1: So Stenjwa Funeral Services masingcwabisane wabantu. 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

0: CFM, the sound of KZN Spa, share it in Lungin. Love it, feel it, and I dig it in the afternoon. Welcome to the Ebb and Soul Radio. If it's just June, us, where the hell have you been? It's exactly 22 minutes past one. We're in the afternoon, but it's as a womnyandu city. Hashtag DBF 28. We're joined by my Klimba. So, what a man, Klimba, good journey. Yeah, come closer here in a bobber star. You know, the bobs, see? The bobs is a bobs ring.
1: Yeah.
0: You're getting near in the studio. I'm like, yo, how's life? She started explaining life. I was like, no, don't explain. Life is life. Yeah. How are you?
1: I'm okay. I'm
0: you look
1: good,
0: beautiful,
1: good.
0: Eh?
1: Thank you. Thank you.
0: Ubu smile.
1: Oh,
0: smile is sorry, beginning your buzzella, you go to Oaz, go to La, damn change. So, what again?
1: Yeah,
0: we're spatulating today. We're in the DBF 28 today, and we're celebrating in Minyago 28. When as Umpaguli wo Didiol Pezu.
1: Okay,
0: yeah.
1: Okay, so Unogwandi Gama Waga Klimba from Sesi Makeup by Fiko. Namhlanje ke sihlangene la eMlazi Durban Business Fair.
0: Yeah.
1: Kade sokwenza I masterclass ye makeup and ngaba I key artist ngase nga winner for the day. Yes, ngijabule kakhulu and ngiyabonga uMasipala weTheku for giving us this opportunity ukuthi nathi so ma business abancane sivele out there for exposure. And I'm really looking forward to getting more clients, getting

0: exposure that I believe ukuthi siyadinga as osomabhizinisi abancane, and actually taking makeup to bigger spaces because makeup bestrayele kuthiwa nje hayi into engenamali. 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So I'm really grateful for this opportunity kumasipala weTheku.
1: I was about to ask you, Guti, where do you see yourself in 20 years from now? I mean, come on, already you're saying hey ngiyibona le nto enziwa umasipala ukuthi yapi for me na. 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
1: When, how did you start?
0: Okay, mina so umama wami was umuntu wayethanda i-makeup. So back then i-makeup nje was kwakusathi uhubanza. 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
1: Yeah.
0: And then I just started ukukopela lezi zinto ayizenza, ngidwebishiya nge-eyeline emnyama, and eventually people just started saying hayibo, engathi khonte siyibonayo la kuwena, why don't you just start ukwenza abantu, uqala ibhizinisi lakho. And that's how I started. Ngiyakhumbula ukuthi ngangibiza u-R50 for face beads, and the rest was
1: so history. How much you charge now? I've got somebody to going to refer when I'm right now.
0: Okay.
1: Hey, okay. Call her in the studio.
0: Okay, no problem.
1: Yeah, Malini, ubiza Malini. Yeah. Use bambeka nje ukufuna ukwenza fast masinyane paqulo.
0: Okay, I natural look yethu is 300, and then kube i soft glam yethu which is 400, and then I full glam yethu be 500.
1: Kuyaphileka ne?
0: Not that bad.
1: So how many years you've been running it?
0: I'd say 5 or 6 years, but in between low 5-6 years there was school in between, so makeup would be a side hustle yami. And there was also work, my internships, but still angazi nje ngilahle makeup yami, bengihlezi njalo ngama weekends booked and busy.
1: Oh man, so where do we find you, or find you on socials, or book you last October? Ngoba ngiyabona abantu baningi abafuna ukwenza makeup right now.
0: Okay, on social media Sassy Makeup by Fiko. On Instagram, TikTok, but I'm mostly active on TikTok. It's Sassy Makeup by Fiko. And for bookings, ungafona number yami, or you can also WhatsApp on 081 799 6118.
1: Only for business calls.
0: Yes.
1: Ngabe sendisene nje, hey darling, izwile ukukhuluma nomthiyani lapha nganje manje ngalethi inkomo ezingaka. No, we're talking money business here, ngithi.
0: Yebo, kunjani.
1: All right, your last words to umasipala weTheku abasihostile namhlanje.
0: Okay, ngingathanda nje ukudlulisa ukubonga kakhulu kumasipala weTheku for the opportunity enjena, and also for recognizing ama makeup artists and actually putting us out there ukuthi singawenza nathi umsebenzi, and actually make a living out of makeup njengoba ngenza nje mina.
1: Oh man, thank you so much, and God bless you with your journey and your business. Wenza ama billion sihlale lapha in that house, the glass house and the big cars, and
0: ngiyabonga
1: usibali siyamdinga. But yeah, that's, thank you so much for coming through my Xumbazo.
0: Siyabonga kakhulu.
1: There you go, we're still broadcasting live out that kwamnyandi for the DBF 28 as we celebrating years and years of ukubonisa abantu abasha nabadala ukuthi kuyenzeka, sinika ama opportunities when I run with it. At the same time, was an opportunity sikubonisa ibusiness lakho ukuthi singalifaka kuyiphi indlela lihambe kahle as well. Thanks to Ethekwini municipality, all the information is there if you want to be part and parcel of these kind of initiative, Amadeb and Business Fair. Just go to the website Ethekwini municipality, check, and also follow about Deb and Business Fair as well on socials. Get all the information. That's it.
2: XM out. Niyamaz. Uhep Ujablan. AKA Umfana the Boy. Well, izolo yesterday kwaMJ, abafana the gents told him, "Woza kamla, sphuze the real Makoya, not the fake Zambia." They met a Shebeen tavern kwaMama Yangchaza and told both CC the girls and Obuki the brothers to make shosho till Ismira sangempela, the real Makoya pela. Because with Smirnoff 1818, we do we naganjani. Not for persons under the age of 18. Drink responsibly.
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1: Magagasi Amahle, this is the Agent the Beach First ticket update. I've been telling you, hey, ksasa amatikiti azobe sewabiza. 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And shama vosho same time and vule isekele. Ticket lethu lizokhuphuka kusasa ngo 4, lizoba u 400 rand. Molting and Amslange is the last day 350 rand. Please note, I can't in the Zoshincha. Womnandi, so it's in Patele Womnandi, Gay 5 is got December out at People's Park, Mabida. Hey, Kulmanganina, Gay Beach Fest got 13. Lazing, he attended 13 times as well. So I've been there. Hey, I've been partying, so come party with us. Lapage Emma's Mabida, People's Park. General ticket, 350 today. Tomorrow is gonna be 400 rand. Mongal told him, I'm trying to go phase two tomorrow. So, I'm saying, King and Kaleli. Kulumangan Kagasi, Kagasi FM Beach Fest City hashtag Sisonke Kulesama, baby.

0: Kanga CFM, this is Chris Brown. Good, go girl. She's not a good girl because I'm seeing somebody getting in the studio. She looks like she's a good girl. You are a good girl, eh? You are a good one?
1: Yeah, I'm a good girl.
0: Really?
1: Yeah, I'm a good girl.
0: Ubani igama wakuphi?
1: Igama uThusile Mabindisa.
0: Yeah.
1: Ngiyalithanda igagasi.
0: Finally, we're here in your yard.
1: Yes, and I'm so happy.
0: We parked in your yard.
1: Lalela, I don't have to see you in Canobia anymore.
0: No, we did. We deserve a studio right here.
1: I do. Yeah. You guys should, in fact. Yeah. You should.
0: Ufuna ukwenzela abantu ke?
1: Ufuna ukwenzela abantu abasekhaya. 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
0: Oh, nice one. So tell me, buza wenzani ke wena namhlanje la?
1: Njengo business woman omncane.
0: Yeah.
1: Osayisungula, onama rental properties, bachelorettes. Okwamanje nginawo 6, ngifisa ukuba nawo 20. I just came to see ukuthoza kwethu benze njani.
0: Yeah.
1: So that I can venture in.

0: to different perspectives in business.
1: Yeah, nice. Mm-hmm. So is it four?
0: Yeah.
1: Like four. I need one.
0: I've got six.
1: Oh, you got six. You got a lot.
0: Wow, you so nice.
1: I don't have a place to stay.
0: Oh, no.
1: Just give me a place.
0: Now I need to sell my business on radio.
1: Yeah. So I don't have a place to stay. Just hook me up with one.
0: Oh, I'm fully booked for now.
1: You see, keep a little money and get me. So, by the way, business.
0: By the way, I used to work for a corporate company for a long time and stayed there for 12 years. And then one day, if he had to go say, okay, so I'm selling in Dr. Guzzi, who be in name. Giveling even his name, it's all a pension fund. I'm saying, let me just take this and start this project.
1: Yeah.
0: And I motivated myself up until the end and I completed the project.
1: Nice. So where do we find your business? On socials?
0: It's there on social media, but ngaqala ku marketplace advertising for myself because ngangifuna abantu. Thereafter, I don't have a page for now. This is a venture when I do decide to extend later on. Yeah. But ngiyafisa ukuthi ngifinyelele phezulu ngoba ngisungule isigodi sangakithi njengoba ngihlala eMlazi. Sithathwa kancane kakhulu for abantu besifazane. So I'm the one of the few blacks that actually have that sort of business. Ngoba phela bathi a business la abantu besilisa.
1: Yeah, nice one. Mm. So I see you with the little one. So
0: yes.
1: Umsile lapha phezulu wadlala naye ingane
0: le. Ah, udlalile Nkosi sangi rice no sweet abatholile namhlanje.
1: Yeah. So what can you say to the municipality? I mean, bringing this such a thing, a kasi Mlazi. Ungathini as a summer business as well?
0: Yabona nje usenzele ufefe ngoba sengifice nabanye kade ngingabazi ukuthi basungula ama business locally.
1: Yeah.
0: Ama graduation parties sihlezi sifuna umuntu wasekhoneni kanti khona umuntu oseAdams.
1: Yeah.
0: I-catering khona abantu abasuka emakhoneni esingazi ukuthi you are right there sesi-exchange i-number sasikena ama-QR codes sangena kwama-page ethu so sa-realize ukuthi somakhelwane senza izinto ey'ngafani.
1: Yeah, nice. So ufuna ukuthi umasipala qhubeka masipala
0: 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Yeah. Yazi, black empowerment, I feel so empowered today ngenxa yakho umasipala. For the first time khona into engimncoma ngayo besides ama-rates.
1: Yeah,
0: ngijabule kakhulu.
1: Oh man, sibonge for your time and enjoy the rest of your day.
0: Thank you.
1: Until you drop and make sure ukuthi lo udla ama sweet kakhulu kanezula
0: inyongo next week.
1: Thank you so much, sister, for coming through. Yes,
0: thank you.
1: Here we go, we're still broadcasting live out Kwamnyandu for the DBF 28 as I see Lanage until 2. But you know what, Selby now is hosting something there on stage. I wonder what is he doing there. You winner, Selby. Come here. You see? Well, I'm calling Selby because I'm going to ask me. So come through Zobona, osaziwayo bakhona, nawe uzofunda soma business bakhona as well. Nicobelelane as also my business abasebancane abakhulayo as well right here Kwamnyandu namhlanje for the DBF 28.
2: XM out. 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Well, izolo yesterday kwamjay, abafana the gents told him, woza kamla, spuze the real Makoya, not the fake Mzambia. 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Because with Smirnoff 1818, we do we naganjani. Not for persons under the age of 18. Drink responsibly.
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5: and Batale. I'm Kumbuza. I think it's 2011. I'm Sasabenza, calling you offices. Gilong Gang. It's Handalingum CEO from

man. It's Gaga CFM, the sound of KZN. 20 years in the game. As yet, Quebec. Namatigiti ayapela.

0: hey, Beach Fest ke ingomhla ka 5 ku December. Ungathi sikutshela ukuthi tomorrow ke you might not get the 350 rand ticket because of phase 1 uzobe usuphelile. Kuzobe siku 400 rand. Ungathi angikutshelanga njenge Grootman yabona. So shetshaka olithenga manje ticket ngo 350 bemnandi bese in 20 tomorrow. Okay. Done my part up unkulu. Unkulu sekaletha ama blue light at work. 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Yeah, uphi?
1: Yendaba.
0: Nje wena usuletha ama blue light ngokuhamba nje 2 minutes mina ngeke kwemlazi. Wena all of a sudden you drawled by ama blue light.
1: Ay bo. Don't tell lies, Jan. Please say. Don't tell lies on national radio.
0: I've got stories for you. Yes. I've got stories for you like a lot.
1: Are they lies? Because see, sometimes we ask now ukuthi you tell white lies. Are they lies, these stories?
0: Like really?
1: Like really. Like, oh yeah, my goodness.
0: Tell the other one with a musician. Lies.
1: And everywhere is lies.
0: Maybe my blue lights might be lies, but
1: I started to tell enough because it's so familiar with you, so you tell lies sometimes. So you've discredited every other thing.
0: Cha wena wali ukuthi ngithathe kini ngangifuna ukuthatha uma code sengiyired
1: abekho ama code lapho kamnandi abamnyanda akekho usubatholile 102
0: obani manje
1: uma code.
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1: But you, so what think about you? 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
0: Hayi, lalela. 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Amabi in trouble, but
1: ngibheke lutho.
0: I'm working. But anyway, what do you have in your show today?
1: Listen, we've got 4 hours of nothing but really, really feel good stuff. It's really, really groovy. All I can tell you is that tune in just 6 minutes. It's Bamsakashan says Fikile. We're gonna have an epic time.
0: Yeah. How was the Lundi, dog?
2: How was the Lundi, amazing.
0: Did you get one kaunyana, imbuzinyana or something?
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0: Ungasikhokhisi umhlaba is for free. 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
2: 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Thank you so much to the citizens of
0: Olundi. 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
2: Warm people.
0: Uphinde lo wahlala khona. 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But anyway, so where do we find you on your show? Which day and which one? Which is the biggest? Because I'll be forever, ever, everywhere. When?
2: Oh, all over. But you can catch me tonight on the wrap up between 10 p.m. and 1 a.m. on socials at Ncebo Bing.
0: Oh, man. 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But sengabile goodbye. Up next Nkulu Mbatha.

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So here's what I'm going to do, even on your behalf. I'm going to dedicate this song on the background to October. We're 4 days in and I'm just like, October, please be good to me. Please. PJ Morton, P Prime as well. This one's called Please Be Good to Me on Gagasi FM, the sound of KZN. Chris Brown, Residuals before this one. Kickstarting the show, The Soil by Ninzi. Big thank you, big shout out to Mr. Strawberry, Mr. Smooth, Mr. Sundays Belong to Us, Madala, the OG, Mr. Collins Zondo for bringing us Urban Soul.

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Welcome to the side of things. It's 12 minutes after 2. It's Kati Lesong. Funo Kutinje, happy Sunday. Thank you for choosing the best. Welcome to it. This is Gaga C Sunday Groove. Nunkuli Mbata. It's happening from now right through to 6 p.m. Zobam Nanding in the Lace Mang. Up next, we're getting into Shoot Your Song. We are Zukuti Sundays are for lovers. And in this particular one, there's a beautiful message. There's love to celebrate. All you have to do is just stick around. Hope your Sunday is really, really groovy. If not, Sondel, by the time I'm done with you, it's definitely going to be groovy. Welcome to the show. Lionel Richie, I call it love.

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0: Super glad to be with you. I'm going to be hanging out with you all the way until 6 p.m. a little bit later on. But now it's time for things like this.
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0: So around this time, I scrummaged through my emails, nkuli@kagasi995.co.za. That's nkuli@kagasi995.co.za. And I look at what kind of love letters I have in there. And this Sunday is no different because I've got a love letter. I love your show, Mama. I actually love you, but I love my man even more. His name is Dennis and he is my menace. I love him. Please play him these songs. All of the lyrics are truly dedicated to him. I am in Tongat. Listen, Nomusa. Oh, I love that you love me. I love that you love my show. I love that you love your man, girl, and your songs are coming through. Maybe you're listening in right now. Uzothanda ingoma za Dennis the Menace ezenzele uNomusa wakhe othi yena. Then do let me know. I'm available on WhatsApp 0638399959. You can send me a voice note ingadluli ku 30 seconds when the show ukuthi no music uyawehlisa. 0638399959 is my number. Song number 1, asigene kuyona, Nicki Minaj, Right Through. Enjoy.

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0: and GSG Kakasi Sunday Group Nkulu Imbatho. Thandiswa Mazwai, Ingoma, wrapping up Pistrit, your song of this afternoon. Big thank you, big shout out to Unomusa. Ah, beautiful, beautiful tunes. Dennis the Menace. Engathi wathola unkosikazi la. Beautiful, beautiful tunes. Before this one, I gave you Amanda Black, Kahle, Sierra, and I, Nicki Minaj, kickstarting all of this. It's right through. I ask that you let me know ukuthi lezi ngoma zikwenza ufile kanjani. Are you loving them? Is the question that I asked. And on 0638399959, I got a couple of your voice notes. Let's take a listen to what you had to say. Talk to me. Hello.
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0: dale. Thank you very very
3: Hello,
0: much. Hi
3: mommy.
0: Thank you very very very much. Hey, listen up, and now we are facing ukuthi uthi nje send through some of your songs, uthi shoot your songs to me. Then all you have to do is just email me ingoma zibe u5 ne message of futhi ngifunde nkuli at gagasi995.co.za. That's NKULEE at gagasi995.co.za. And who knows, maybe one of these Sundays ngadlala ingoma zakho ezithi wena
4: exema out niyamazi uHep uJablani aka umfana the boy. Well, izolo yesterday kwa mjay, abafana the gents told him, "Woza, come la, sipuze the real Makoya, not the fake in Zambia." They met a Shebeen tavern kwa mami Angaza and told Osisi the girls and Obuki the brothers to make shosho to ismirasanga mpela, the real Makoya pela. Because with Smirnoff 1818, we do we naganjani. Not for persons under the age of 18. Drink responsibly.
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0: 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Njengoba ngikhuluma manje, head on to our socials. Bese ubheka ipin post and then follow the simple steps just to cast your vote. 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Asenze njalo KZN. 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

It's Wale, Usher as well, Metro Million, Gaga CFM, The Sound of KZN. Hello, before this one, Angel, way ahead, Matuva, Light of My Life. GSG, Gakasi, Sunday Groove, Nonkulimbata, Spam, Sagashando. It's now 9 minutes after three. Thank you so much for tuning in to the show. Right about now, Sugaskuluma, about this past week. We're basically just reflecting and we're looking at the one thing that stood out for you, a highlight, so to speak. What is your highlight this week? What is the one thing? And Jay and Zegalini, like, you know what? Actually, this is memorable. This is great. This is a great reflection to wrap up the week in. Maybe it's not so big, but to you, you're just like, ah, oh, I'm so glad that it happened. Please do share it with me. 063-839-9959. You can send me a voice note. You can send me a text via WhatsApp. My number is 063-839-9959. Another thing you can do that you're most welcome to do is give me a call. 086-1596-596. It's a highlight of the week. It's happened and you just can't keep quiet about it. I'm here to hear all of it. I'm here for that. I'm down for that. Tyler is taking us back into the music in the meantime. This one is called That Girl.

song that makes you feel things you can't quite put into words. The one that's currently on the background, Seal's Kiss from a Rose, is one of those kind of songs. Beautiful, mysterious, timeless, and very, very, very groovy. Before this one, Miley Cyrus, Flowers, GSG, Kakasi Sunday Groove on Kakasi FM with Kulimbat. We're currently just highlighting some really good things that happened during the week. It's your highlight. Doesn't have to be the biggest thing ever. As long as it's a big deal to you, it's a big deal to me. Please share it with me.

0: on WhatsApp 0638399959. Love hearing from you. Please do keep your voice notes 30 minutes, 30 seconds rather, or less. And make sure ukuthi on the background we are vala nje kancane umculo ebese ngikuzwe kahle. And I got a couple of your voice notes. Let's see. What's your highlight? Hello, Sawubona. Happy Sunday.
1: Hi, Nkuli. Ngithemba ukuthi uyaphila mfethu. 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Yazi amnandi kakhulu ishow yakho namhlanje mfethu.
0: Thank you.
1: In fact, ayona ishow yakho, ishow yethu ezabalaleli. Just that you're the driver.
0: Very true.
1: Nkuli mfethu, mina ngazi noma ngizothi it's a highlight yini, but for the whole month of September, I was on leave.
0: Okay.
1: So
0: nice.
1: From the 1st of October, I went back to work. So that's I don't know whether to celebrate that or what, but yeah, I guess I have to celebrate the fact that I still have a job.
0: Thank you very much. I mean, even on Sastak, we bono la kona uti wena for the whole month of September, ubu we leave. That's a highlight and a half. No, it really is a beautiful highlight, man. To still wake up and still say you have a job is a highlight and a half. Thank you very, very much for that voice note. Bono.
2: Kulimba, the sponsor, and so you guys get some to appear, my sister, come on, Kylie says that there's one gamma quota. This and pretty, I think, this and Jabli Sealing, especially in Amchange, celebrating a birthday and you are anti nom Sazata.
0: Beautiful.
2: So when
0: that
2: is
0: beautiful.
2: Listen, I love both your highlights with Kylie. First of all, it's very important to celebrate people who celebrate others.
0: You know, I think we forget mangabe kukhona umuntu njalo ohlale kuyena who's trying to celebrate others, to celebrate them back, because the fact that they take the time to celebrate omunye umuntu, which means that they're also appreciated if they're being celebrated. So happy birthday to your aunt. I'm so glad that you are really celebrating her. Your second highlights. Oh, Pefeni. Peace and love. What do you mean? Love it. Thank you very much. Send through your highlights as well. What is the one thing that you like? Actually, you know what? This is a highlight. Share it with me. 0638399959. Send me a voice note. Send me a text. Give me a call. 0861596596 is my number.
3: 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Niyamazi. Uhep Ujablan. A.K.A. Umfana the Boy. Well, izolo yesterday kwamjay abafana the gents told him, "Woza kamla, sphuze the real makoya, not the fake Zambia." They met a shebeen tavern kwamam yangchaza and told both Sisi the girls and Obuki the brothers to make shosho until ismira sangempela, the real makoya pela. Because with Smirnoff 1818, we do we naganjani. Not for persons under the age of 18. Drink responsibly.
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0: 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Adela, Nicole Kidman before this. We're ahead at Sharon, Thinking Out Loud, GSG, Nonkulimbata. We are currently just highlighting good things that happened. Leli Sondoleli, Esizoli, Etanje, Namhlanje. Nan 0638399959. Nama voice nota vela gwena. Talk to me. Sawubona.
1: Awela, wela, wela. 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
0: Yeah.
1: Even kuyimanje nje ibhedeka siphokuhle saqhubeka nanamhlanje.
0: Yeah.
1: Shout out to siphokuhle, happy birthday siphokuhle lothuli.
0: Oh man, beautiful message. Big big happy birthday lapha kumadlanduna usiphokuhle lothuli. We celebrated it this past Friday actually. And yes, I've been seeing as well uthi I know le birthday is celebratiwe. In fact, sazo celebrator as well. Yeah, that is usiphokuhle lothuli. Catch him every single Friday nights between 10 p.m. and 1 a.m. and then every single Saturdays between 4 to 7. Also, we have no MK Music as well as Ashe Lapayana Go Msindo Take Over. Thank you very much, Pito. Very beautiful message.
2: Hi, mami. From September.
0: Mm-hmm.
2: This is sangijabulisile kuze kube yile nyanga leka October.
0: I love it for you.
2: September bekuzalwa indodana wami uMongizi.
0: Mm-hmm.
2: Imanje mhlaka 1 October bengizalwa ke nje.
0: Yabona
2: impilo nje ngathi samncane, inkinga isabalekile isale kude. Kumnandi nje kumnandi, kumnandi ngathi ngisaphila emhlabeni wami ngedwa.
0: I love it for you.
2: Ngihappy sisuma TVT lo. Emaphephethini okwamanje ngila ngiphanta khona kodwa kwapi emaphephethini uma DVD kulinkuli.
0: Thank you very much Omaga DVD. I love the fact that your highlight is just happiness in this week. Yes, I thought it was nomhlawa 1 this past Thursday, if I'm not mistaken. Ukuthi bekuyibhede yakho. Ngizwa nje ezwini ukuthi no, ibhede, kubhede yekile. I love it for you. To many, many, many, many more years to you. And also, happy new year. This is your brand new year, man. I hope you are even happier in this new chapter. Thank you very much for sharing this beautiful highlight. 0638399959. We're currently looking at this week. And it's a big highlight. What stood out for you? And it must be a really, really good thing. Doesn't have to be.

0: a big deal to the next person. If it's a big deal to you, it's a big deal to me. 0861 596 596. You can also give me a call. 0638399959. You can send me a voice note. You can send me a text via WhatsApp.
1: 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Niyamaz. Uhep Ujablan. AKA Umfana the Boy. Well, izolo yesterday kwaMJ, abafana the gents told him, "Woza kamla, sphuze the real Makoya, not the fake in Zambia." They met a Shebeen tavern kwaMami Angtaza and told Osisi the girls and Obuti the brothers to make shosho, tell Ismira sangempela, the real Makoya pela. Because with Smirnoff 1818, we do we nakanjani. Not for persons under the age of 18. Drink responsibly.
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This is Azana. It's called Zalabantu Gagasi FM, the sound of KZN. Woo! So groovy, right? Gagasi Sunday Groove. Every single Sunday is between 2 to 6 p.m. Nonkulimbat. Hey, we are reflecting on this week that we are just about to end today, actually. And I'm asking you, that's a highlight. I'll give you my highlights, but first, I want to take one more from WhatsApp, 063-839-9959. Talk to me. Hello. What's Thank you very much, Mr. Kumede. Listen, yazi ngikufisela ukuthi kwenzeka lenjani kwena. Ngikufisela ukuthi baphinde bakuphinde futhi nakuleli sonto bakuphe imali. Absolutely love it for you. My highlights for the week is that

0: Just this past Thursday, if I'm not mistaken, Thursday, we went to Ipalito, and Durban Tourism was basically kickstarting summer, and the Honorable Mayor of Eteguini, Honorable Cyril Aba, was there as well. And there's so many beautiful things to check out in Durban this coming summer. And one of the highlights also on that itinerary of Isama Eteguini is that Beach Fest is there. I hope you have your tickets to the Beach Fest this coming December, right? I hope you take it to Sanlene. Phase one is ending just today, actually. Tomorrow is phase two, so each general access is still 350 rands. But just tomorrow, it's going to be 400 rands. So make sure that we are taking ticket to Sanlene, 50% sold. Aphela aphelile, nkosi yam. So make sure that you have your ticket to Sanlene.
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1: Hold up. Slow down. Listen, give me 10 minutes. Well, give me 5 minutes.

four corners of the world. It's the sound of KZN Kaka CFM. A bunch on the background, 4 minutes. Zahara Ndiza before this. Sibahle Mthiya Zohamba Naye way ahead. GSG Kaka C Sunday Groove. Nkuli Mbatha. It's 10 minutes after 4, which means that it's actually gone 11 minutes now. We're 11 minutes into the Fuel My Fire Hour, as we always say, every single Sundays around this time. This I know. Nesakho, rest assured, angeke sizisixishe ngikhona. I'm going to let you know what's fueling my fire this afternoon. Get ready to tell me what's fueling yours. In the meantime, this one is called Inhlanhla. Happy Sunday.

It's Victoria Renee on My Mom on Gaga CFM, the sound of KZN. Happy Sunday. Welcome to the show. This is GSG Nonkuli Mbatha, and it's time for Fuel My Fire. And as we always say, sibanisama ngeke sicishe khona nesakho, rest assured ukuthi angeke sicishe ngikhona. 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And maybe there's someone who has been working really hard to get to the point where they succeed. 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I want to tell you that don't make the mistake yokubukela isiqalo sakho phansi. Maybe the dream is a supermarket, but the means are only allowing you ukuthi udayise emgaqweni for now. 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But it's a major part of how you're going to get there. Kumbula isihlahla doesn't begin with the fruit. It begins with a tiny seed. And the seed is buried into the dirt and then hidden underground before kuphume ngisho imbewu. Ukuqala kwakho kungenzeka kube kuncane kodwa kuphela kuyoba ngokukhulu kakhulu. Do not despise your humble beginnings. Do not despise them. Not even for a second. Celebrate and honor. Be faithful in your humble beginnings.

And remember the saying, Isinamuva liyabukwa. That's what's fueling my fire this afternoon. Imaphamazwi that are fueling your fire. 0638399959. Send me a voice note. Send me a text. I'd absolutely love to hear from you. What's fueling your fire? In just 4 minutes, Uyeza Umkhize with the latest sports news.

0: Friday. Welcome to the show, GSG. Kakasi Sunday Groove. On the background, Summer Walker, Hard Life. Hey, listen, we are on Fuel My Fire Hour. Please send me your voice note. I'd absolutely love to know what's fueling your fire. 063-839-9959. Make sure voice note 30 seconds. 35 seconds. I want to know, as we're about to end this week and start a brand new one just tomorrow. We're 4 days into this brand new month as well. Mapamazwi nje aqhuquzelayo mhlawumbe wazwe esontweni mhlawumbe uhlaliwezwe ekhulunywa kuwena mhlawumbe wazwe somewhere you read it in a book makwamazwi eqhuquzela they more than welcome the site 063-839-9959 please send me your voice note send me your text via WhatsApp I can't wait to hear from you here's someone that we're hearing from right now though his name is Simanga Mkhize and he has the latest sports Mr. Mkhize what's good
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2: ubingeleleke igama uSimanga Mkhize siqala ke ku football sibheke ke umdlalo uqhubeka njengamanje the second international friendly between ke South Africa under 23 kanye ke ne Algeria under 23 at 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number 2 uJorge Martin Marquez also completed the perfect weekend double njengoba ke ephinde wawina in Saturday's sprint. Le victory ke isibeke ke 7-time world champion uMarquez ke back within a touching distance kuma championship standing after ke losing ground in the previous race ke in Austria. The 33-year-old Dige driver Usei Paul Gekanje after winning the main race.
3: I'm very happy, of course. Happy to achieve the 37 points again. And yeah, it's true that from Friday the feeling was good, but then in the sprint race with a small modification, I start to feel better and better. Target was clear on the race. Try to lead as soon as possible. When I was leading, try to control race pace as I was. And yeah, when Martin was pushing a bit, I was...
2: Again, Mrs. Vala Sopiagui Rugby. I'm a Springboks woman. Has secured a 20-0 victory over Spain in their final match with WXV Global Series Seville. South Africa is producer a disciplined defensive display. Njengoba ke sibe bene clean sheet kulomdlalo ke nama tries ke out 3 from Ukatha Jacobs, uAseza Hele kanye ke noYankees Silas to defeat ke ama host. Le winike extends a winning streak yomzansi against Spain to 7 successive matches. Kanti ke ama box women will now return ke home ne momentum. Ahead of the upcoming two-match test series against Ireland in Cape Town, ekupheleni ke kwalenyanga. Angiyibambelana ke le update ngizobuya futhi ngo 5:30 with another update. I'm Simanga Mkhize for Kakasi FM Sport.

0: Sound of K's at Gaga CFM. Music from Lord K's, Casper Your Vest, Aware is the name of that one. Nasty C, Telemann, Lusanda, FTOs is the name of the jam that I just played you. This is GSG Nonkulimba. Sasingenalala sikhona.
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0: This man some Gagas Trishu corner. This I know for sure. Nesako Gagas is a Trishu corner. Rest assured, that is definitely the case. And on 063-839-9959, I've received a couple of your voice notes. I think I just should make this disclaimer again. Ukuthi ngicela voice note yakho ingadluli ku 35 seconds. At least. So I'm receiving some of your voice notes. Others are a minute long. I can't play those. Please make sure that they 35 seconds and less. Also, you're more than welcome to send me your text as well. I am receiving them. In fact, let me start with the text. It's your name. 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And this is uBongelakhe Xaba. Thank you very much, Bongelakhe. 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Ha. Thank you very much for that one. Let's take your voice note as well. Talk to me. Hello, sawubona.
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0: Thank you very much. 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So in this new week, in this new month, siyaqhubeka siyazingela because ezobamba ezingelayo kuphela. The only way you are assured ukuthi uzobamba mawuzingela. So maybe this is a reminder, this is some encouragement, this is fueling your fire ukuthi in this new week awuke uqale phansi uzingele ngathi awukakaze wazingela because akusho mina kusho uSimiso mthimkhulu uthi kubamba ezingelayo. Okay, I'm hearing you loud and clear.
3: Any progress is good progress. Never stop. You stop, there's no progress.
0: Okay.
3: Crawling is the best way before you can run.
0: Sure. Any progress is good progress. So maybe do not even look down on humble beginnings. Any progress, any form of progress that you're getting is good progress. If you keep progressing one foot in front of the other, before you know it, you've ended the journey. I didn't get your name, sir, but he says any progress is good progress. Whatever progress you make is good progress. So maybe in this week, as we were going through some highlights, here's our good sir here saying any progress, any whatsoever, no matter how small it may look. Oh, honey, it's good progress. 063-839-9959. Send me your voice note, send me your text. Maphamazwa aqhuquzelayo this afternoon.
4: 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Niyamazi. Uhep uJablani, aka Umfana the Boy. Well, izolo yesterday kwaMJ, abafana the gents told him, "Woza kamla, siphuze the real Makoya, not the fake Zambia." They met a Shebeen tavern kwaMamyangchaza and told both CC the girls and oh booty the brothers to make shosho to Ismira sangempela, the real Makoya pela. Because with Smirnoff 1818, we do we nakanjani. Not for persons under the age of 18. Drink responsibly.
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1: GFM, this is an urgent Beach Fest ticket update. Listen closely. If you've been saying, ngizolithenga ithikithi le Beach Fest, then lona ke umlalezo obaleke ngendlela eyisimanga. Lalela. Right now, the general tickets for Beach Fest are only just 350 rand. Suck phase one. But ukusukela ngo Monday, mhlaka 5 October, which is tomorrow, we're moving into phase two and general tickets will be 400 rand. So if you want to secure your spot for the 13th annual Gaga CFM Beach Fest with 350 rand, you have until the end of today, mhlaka 4 October, to get your phase one general ticket. Please note, kodwa ke ukuthi akukho shintsho ku VIP. VIP tickets will still remain 1,000 rand even ku phase two. The price increase only applies to general tickets. So ke ungalindi ukuthi kuzokuba kusasa. Get your tickets right now for 350 rand before the phase two kicks in. 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Gaga CFM Beach Fest. Hashtag sisonke kulesama. Gaga CFM, the sound of KZN. 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

0: It's Avery Wilson, Kiss the Sky, Gaga CFM, the side of KZN. Musa Nomkita before this one, GSG, Gaga C Sunday Groove. Every single Sunday is between 2 to 6 p.m. Nonkulimbat Spam Sagashan. We're currently on Feel My Fire Hour. In fact, we just have 5 more minutes before we wrap it up, which means we're 5 minutes away from 5. Happy, happy, happy, happy Sunday. Imapamazwa kukuzelayo. As we are just about to end this week and begin another just tomorrow, 4 days into this brand new month, hoping that it's coming through with brand new blessings. Imapamazwa kukuzelayo is the question that I'm asking you. 0638399959, taking your last few voice notes. Talk
1: hello,
0: to me.
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0: Hello.
1: Kukuzelayo, Scottis Ning, Lapa Genesis 13, verse 14. What as far as your eyes can see,
0: sure.
1: God would bless you. 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
0: Yes.
1: Unfortunately, we are ngokuthi ubonani, we ukuthi ubona kangakanani. 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
0: As far as your eyes can see, the Lord will bless you. 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
2: So
0: I feel it so much.
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0: Thank you very, very much. 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
3: Thank you, Lee.
0: Talk to
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0: me. 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
0: Mm.
3: So ungasabi ukuqala phansi. Thank you.
0: Oh, Candice, maybe you're speaking to someone impilo embiza ukuthi akaqale phansi. Maybe you're right on time with this. With what's fueling your fire, with someone who's been called to start again. I don't know about your fire, but my fire is fueled. You're still on Gaga CFM, the sound of KZN. Here's Afro Traction. Yeah.

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If you're out in Newcastle, gagasiworld.co.za from anywhere whatsoever. It's the sound of KZN Gagasi FM. Imani on the background. It's called I Found My Light. Jazz World, Tugutela, Babalwa M, Zala Tukzin, before this one, Uval, Demogalese, Ladi Adi Soul, Tuso Wasibini, Itemba, way ahead, GSG, Gagasi, Sunday Groove. Every single Sunday, between 2 to 6 p.m., this bomb, Sakashad, Kulimbat. You and I have just over 14 minutes left together of the show, but I want you to listen very closely. We need your help. 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Njoba sikhuluma nje, head on over to our

socials, upeke ipin post, and follow the steps that follow just to cast your vote. It's that simple. Asenze njalo ke KZN. Let's show them what the sound of KZN is made of and bring this award home. Ukuvota kuyavalwa ngomhlaka 7 September. So please vote today. 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Elevate. 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

0: afternoon is absolutely groovy. Back to back, that's how you know you tuned into the sound of KZN Gaga CFM. It's Cubs of the Small, Zawadi ya Mungu, Batikanya Njalo, GSG Nonkulimbat. The last 30 minutes left of a Judith Sapuma before this one, no sticks, but ia iyo. Listen, GSG expensive mix is coming through Uponda Sukona to make sure that before we part ways, we groove. Here's what I need you to do for me. I need you to send me a voice note via WhatsApp 0638399959. That's my WhatsApp number 0638399959. And let me know what's the winner. It's GSG expensive mix. Now 0638399959. Remember, that number is my WhatsApp. That's where I am available. And then in just a couple of minutes, we're gonna be getting into the GSG expensive mix, and it's definitely going to be groovy. But for now, here's Manga Mkhize with the last sports update for the afternoon.
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2: Ubingeleleke igama uSimanga Mkhize. Soqala nami kanjani kwi-football. South Africa ke under 23 usudlaleke i-draw ka 1-1 ne-Algeria ke in their second international friendly ke at Dr. Molimela Stadium in Bloemfontein. South Africa ke broke the deadlock

0: Injury wa replace wage ukhwane Plankis umzansi ke won the first friendly ke between lamazwe omabili ngolesine ngo 3-1 kanti ke assistant coach we South Africa ke under 23 uKarabo Mogodi ukholelwa ukuthi ke team yakhe created enough opportunities ukuze ke bewine lo mdlalo.
1: I think we created maybe 2 or 3 chances while in the last match we created many chances and we did not score, and this time I think in the second half I think we did enough to win the game. Yeah, first shot on target for them hit the goal post. Yeah, the keeper is obviously a little bit, you know, flat-footed, and they caught him out, but from there I think we managed the game very well. We created a number of scoring chances. We should have scored a ball bubble there in front of goal, but I think we created enough to win the game. But these are things that we have to work on a lot more.
0: Staying in football, Bafana Bafana defender Ime Okonige has expressed his excitement on facing Egypt in their international friendly. Namazwe ke omabili azobhekana namhlanje ngo 8 kusihlwa e Cairo with ke South Africa hoping to keep their winning streak under Upitso Mosimane alive. Omabili ke lama team eza kulo mdlalo after ke their dominant display in their previous matches, both winning go 5-0. Kanti ke head coach ye Bafana Upitso ulindeleke ke ukuthi enze ama changes ku starting team sakhe and introduce abadlali ke abangakazi bedlale kule international break. U-Okoni ke ukholelwa ukuthi iGibhithe is one of the biggest team in Africa and they are looking forward to test themselves against the best.
2: Yeah, I mean, as we know, Egypt is one of the biggest teams in Africa, you know, and as a player, you always want to play the best teams, you know, always want to challenge yourself. So, yeah, man, I think the feeling within the team is very, very excited, you know, to play against them and test ourselves also, you know, and see what to show them basically what we are about also, you know, and yeah, man, I think all the guys are really excited and looking forward to the game.
0: Masase vala ke sobheka ku tennis. Novak Djokovic usebhayixabuleke the top seed uAlexander Zverev ngo 4-6, 6-4, 6-4 kuma quarter finals ke of the 2026 China Open. 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It's a wrap for your sport namhlanje. Uzobe khona uSamkelo uSport Mjita kusasa ke breakfast show namanye ama update. I'm Simanga Mkhize for Kakasi FM Sport.
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0: sound of KZN, Cairo, Amifako as well. This one is called This Is It, GSG, Kakasi, Sunday Groove. Nunku Limba. Spam, Sakashan. Hey, listen, it's time for us to get into what we've been waiting for. Bondas is on standby, but first, I ask that you send me your voice note. Tungchelugu to Bondas, no?
1: Thank you very much.
2: Mamba tsama kelwana hayi imix ngilalele nje khona la ekhaya la endlini ngilalele la endlini and ngizoyilalelisa iphele nawa mashado bosu wamsi uhamba kahle
0: ngikuthandoni
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0: thank you very much
2: yazi nje umlanda udeleke
0: uzakhona
2: kumala ecabizwe eMaritzburg
0: thank you very much zakhona athi neqaluza eduze kwasempumuza or kwampumuza where I'm from Pipeline is where I'm from thank you very much Wait, Mark, it's Nyana Lana.
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0: Alrighty, Bondas is here to make sure that before we part ways, it gets a bit groovier than it was. 063-839-9959. 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In mix Kapondas. Still tuned into Kakasi FM, the sound of KZN GSG Kakasi Sunday Groove Nunkulimbat. Alright, whether you're ready or not, things are about to get really, really, really, really, really, really groovy. Let's go!

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One such nation was the nation of R&B, and its king wore diamonds and gold.

0: Usibahle uhambisana ne Black Diamond bathi bano bayazi on Gagasi FM the sound of KZN. Shout out to Nkulimbatha on the Gagasi Sunday groove, a beautiful one indeed. We are buya futhi on Saturday from 1 to 4 on the Gagasi Saturday groove, and then abuye ke la on Sunday kuyona iGagasi Sunday groove. As for right now, igama lami nguSibuli Shozi and isikhathi seshutdown yomhlaba njengamanje. I'm going to be with you all the way up until 10, and we're going to be having so much fun. Siqala lapha yana kodwa ke just to check in whether i weekend yakho imashe kanjani. If you were to rate it out of 10, ungayinika bani? And also ke mase siyadlula siyakwisa iqhophoza. I have a live performance today, and which I'm hoping you are going to enjoy. I know I am going to enjoy it, so join me also on that one. It's coming up in the second hour of the show. And also we have Kau Kona Bola kusuke khona ke sengibheke indaba zakho ke, you know, ngiyayithanda indaba zenu, I'm not going to lie, because they're very entertaining and ziyafundisana kodwa as well, hey, because you need to watch out. Mangikhuluma ngechawo khona bangikhuluma lapha yana ngeindaba zakho ne ex yakho ukuthi yini le yanihlukanisa. And ngabe mhlawumbe usafuna yini ukubuyela khona noma usu right? Kasi yoke coming through, a few artists have been announced for the Gagasi FM Beach Fest. We're going to look at the latest one who's been announced. Ngizobe ngizwa ukuthi are you going to be able to sing his songs yini? We're going to be testing that out. Khona la kwishadani yomhlaba bese sivala ke nge Soft Life mix with our resident DJ uDJ Malusi. Like I said, kusazoba mnandi shadani yomhlaba. So save my number yaku WhatsApp 0 63 839 9959, and if you want to call me in the studio 0861 596 596.
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0: 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It's Olivia Dean with Nice to Each Other right on Gagasi FM, the sound of KZN. Yoni shutdown yomhlaba. With me uSibulu Shozi all the way up until 10. 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
0: Hey, ngasho last week ukuthi mcimbi season is upon us, just like I said last week. Nan this week also ngibonela ukuthi hayi cha impela. Imcimbi ibithe chithisa ka. We even went to one our own laphayana ke si invader umcimbi wakho. It was the beautiful union of uSiphesihle Duze nomfowethu laphayana wakamzimela. Then now Mr. and Mrs. Mzimela. Safika ke khona ke kwamnandi kwanje yana. On Friday sizoshiya isipheko worth 30,000 and a 20,000 rand check as well, in collaboration with Unorox in a corner. And then on Saturday, again, bahamba futhi or Mr. Magic no Mini Ntuli as well, ukuyonandisa futhi na corner and to MC the event. It was a beautiful one, man. It was a beautiful indeed. And nakwezinye indawo ke ngineshow ukuthi mhlambe nawe nje kukhona umcimbi obuye kuona. It was a beautiful weekend. I think I would rate this weekend an 8 out of 10. U2 ushiyele lobumnandi lobu beshadani yomhlaba. Yabo, so I'm sure ukuthi izothi iphele ishadani yomhlaba ngizobe seku 10 out of 10 weekend yami sekuthiwa ngiyayirate. But I'd like to know from you, eyakhi weekend ungayirate bani? What happened this weekend? What were you busy with? Out of 10 ungayinika bani le weekend? 0638399959 is where you can send your voice note or call me in the studio go 0861596596. Please remember if ungifonela okanye send a voice note ngicela unciphise umsindo in the background khona sizokwazi ukuzwana kahle. Dako,
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0: Excuse moi, ça qu'on dit, baba. I was a dog, a chopper, a chopper. Hey, go!
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0: Batuna Nete, Brio, Krista, and Mesh Beats as well. But you're taking me places right here on Gagasi FM, the sound of KZN. 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
0: Thank you. I used to have had an amazing weekend. Shout out to Mr. Magic Olinda Sbiala Payana with Sunday Devotion. 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I also have online 2 Umusa DVD Komo. 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
3: Danke, my brother. 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
0: 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Bathi 100 out of 10, bathi 10 out of 10. Send me your voice note down. I'm going to be taking voice notes after this. 0638399959. Fisukwazi ukuthi yakhe weekend imashe kanjani. 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Ntshela ukuthi kwenzakaleni. Let me console you. 0638399959. Send me that voice note and don't forget ngicela ungcibisele umsakazo or any background noise. Dango.
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0: 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Stație.
1: Sam, things are very hard to explain to your very South African family. 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
3: Gagasi Namhlanje is a football journalist, Usnethemba Sithole, as bavese ukumletha nje la when we talk all things local football. What do you make of Usuthu and its dominance nje siyibona kubona as far as setting the mark?
4: This is great to see because we've always wanted to have a team that will have ama ambitions, finishing fourth last season. 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

Stanian Chike, Bati Wurumanya, right here on Gagas FM, the sound of KZN. A nice groovy one right here. As I'm about to take your voice note, in Fisugwa Zuguti, Eyaki Weekend, Ima Sheganja. And instead, do send me a voice note

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3: 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Anyway, hi and thanks.
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0: 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Jeremiah with Uwe right here on Ishatan Yom Shaba with Osbulu Shozi. Taking the last few of
1: Ishatan Yom Shaba. Imashaganjani weekend.
0: He just sent me a voice note. So far, so good. Come back, Anjan. We're happy weekend.
2: Osbulu Shozi, Sabona Fesulapo, Studio. 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

0: 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And you know who has too much sauce right now? Is this guy that is in the studio njengamanje. 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
1: Shut down your mhlaba. 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
0: Exactly. 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Right here on Gagasi FM, the sound of KZN. 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
2: 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Yeah. 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

0: Oh man, beautiful one. 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Mhlambe mazo sinike the name of the track.
1: It's igama le track, it is Poka.
0: Poka.
1: Nkonko featuring Donald SA Poka.
0: Issue. Now
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0: 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Beautiful song. You know, mhlambe ake singene into, you know, a bit of your story before we move on to the next items. 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

Nang umagkok Kuka Show bafethu, this is your boy Yadini Hitmaker, Mr. Ngibambe Hitmaker, Mr. Hitmakers bafethu. So I would like to share my social handles. I'm going to start with Facebook. So on Facebook, it's Mankonko Official. TikTok, it's Mankonko 00. Instagram, it's Mankonko Official. Then the number for the bookings are 068-730-5650.

0: Skagazi FM, the sound of KZN, man. Come on. That is Umankonko giving us a live performance, man. 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
0: Sure. Thank you so much for visiting us. 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Umusic o-performer namhlanje ukhona kuma DSPs, ne?
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0: 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That is Mankonko live right here in studio. Ngithenge, do let me know kuthi which one are you enjoying the most, 0638399959. 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

Gagasi FM, the sound of KZN. It's Novex, Bon King, Moonlight Africa, no SNE as well, but it's a Sezola. Right here on Isha Daniel Mhlaba with me, Usbulu Shozi. And ngishilongathi mase siphuma kwise igqobhoza, ngizobeke sengifika laphana la khona ngifuna khona indaba zakho. I want to know your news with you and your ex. 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

0: Gaita the confidence kabafo. 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Shame, sorry on you. I can have another you in a minute. In fact, she'll be here in a minute. You know, actually, that song, Beyond So Irreplaceable, it was written by Neo. But Neo realized ukuthi umjita ngakwazi ukucula le ngoma leyana yabo, because it's going to have a lot of bad energy, you know, in terms of, oh, men, you know, they're cheating, they're doing whatever. So he decided to give it to a female, which happened to be Beyonce, because now masiculwa a female, it sounds empowering, you know, it sounds progressive, you know, it sounds encouraging rather than it coming from a guy. But I like the fact that umfethu uthenje, I am going to say ukuthi wena, I'm dedicating this song to you, ka irreplaceable, because vele essentially yabhalo niyo ke mfethu yabo kwakwe yethu vele le ngoma. Anyway, we had Ubeyonce irreplaceable, and then Rihanna as well, to take a bow. That has to do with that person. That could be you as well. Send your two songs. And do let me know, Guti, what's the story? What's the issue? 063-839-9959. And then I'll play your songs right here and read your message, or play your message right here. We Gaga CFM shut down your mhlaba with Usbulu shows.
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0: with All About Love, right here on Ishak Daniel Mhlaba with me, Sibulu Shozi. Now it's time for that exciting part.
1: Ishak Daniel Mhlaba, Kasi Yogi.
0: Exactly, and today we can see, okay, I think we are uzokumbula. If you are on our socials and you've been paying attention, uzokumbula ukuthi we announced ukuthi kuza usijava kwi Gagasi FM Beach Fest, the 13th annual Gagasi FM Beach Fest, elizobe ilaphayana eMoses Mabhida People's Park. Announced this week, and also this week is announced udlala Thukzini, wololo. So kuzobonakala kakhulu kwi Gagasi FM Beach Fest, and reminder ukuthi namhlanje is your last day to get amatikiti a general for U350 kusukela kusasa azobe esew 400 to phase 1 uyaphela namhlanje. 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

0: 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So do send me your voice note ku 0638399959 and I'll make sure ukuthi ngiyakuzwa ukuthi uready nokwangempela noma mhlambe kusamele you know uthi ukudetoxa kancane so that ivoice izofika ku beach fest iready ukuyo hayiza lengoma ka Thukuzini. 0638399959.
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1: 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It's DJ Y, Biza Boyd, Steam Z, the kid, Scott Mapuma as well. 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
2: Hi, my dude. I'm going to go to Beach Fest. I'm going to go to the Beach Fest. I'm going to go to get your ticket now, man. 98.0. Welcome to Tania.

0: one of the two Zulu queens abashaye enye album engasuka umphansi with their lead single titled Distance. Ngikhuluma ngolwandle unkulu uthi ngiyathandaza right here on Gagasi FM, the sound of KZN. Shout out umhlaba with the Sibuli shows. Njengamanje we're getting straight into the soft life mix, and njengoba igama lizisho nje, it's very soft, you know, it's very lifey also ekugcineni, uyabona, izokunika impilo too, you know, get into usande kamnandi, yabo, izokupholisa ukuthi mhlambe if weekend yakho, you know, ibe busy. Now is cast to Paul. It's probably brought to you by DJ Malusi, who is our resident DJ. We are Mawuti. It's your first time ulalele I Gagasi FM shutdown yomhlaba. Listen, you're definitely gonna enjoy this one. Do let me know what you picked up. And are you ready for Monday, by the way? 0638399959 is where you send me your voice notes. Let me not waste any further time. DJ Malusi, take it away, man.
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4: 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I'm still with you all the way up until 10. Njengosibulu Shozi kuyona ishutdown yomhlaba kuGagasi FM.
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0: It's Lily Faith and Mzukulu Bathi Dedela right here on Gagasi FM, the sound of KZN. And before that, we also had Kendrick Lamar, Caesar, with All the Stars. Yazi ngibanjwa malimi nje ngoba ngifuna ukuthi SZA somehow. Akajwayeleki ukuthi ngithi Caesar. Before that one, we also had Amos, Jessica ALM, Betty Amandla. It's the sound of KZN, and it's a Yoni Shutdown Yomhlaba with Usbulu Shozi. With just a few minutes left before Ungebo Lapayana on the wrap up.
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0: Right on Gaga CFM, the sound of KZN. Beautiful melodies from Something Soweto. Nyathanda. Yabona, there's actually two artists who do this, who sing and hlabelela at the same time.
1: It's Something Soweto and who?
0: It's Something Soweto and Zinxumalo.
1: Yes.
0: Bayacula bahlabelele in the same song and it sounds so good.
1: Yeah, and only a few people can do it and execute it well.
0: Yes.
1: Many have tried, but questionable choices, but yabolethwe ibali definitely have mastered it.
0: Exactly. Yazi uzi ngisho whether it's a Maskandi song kuzi or it's a house song. Ukhona nje ukuhlabelela azokwenza.
1: And yabona when she does it live or when both of them do it live.
0: Yes.
1: It's a different kind of experience that is amazing.
0: Too much. Anyway, Ilo Kunch, Ishatan Yomshaba has come to an end. Hi, Nebo, who's cut a wrap up.
1: Hey, it's wrapping up the weekend. It is the first Sunday of October. So, you know what that means? We've got a brand new DJ. Sub Zero, the sub, is going to be taking over the month of October. Nice deep house tunes to ease you into a brand new week, setting the tone and the mood for Ivigla Konje Eli Ishasha. We also have Dreamers Anthem, beautiful selection of music, as well as Itini Plani. But I'm going to want us to start it off with the hotspot. So it's going to be great music, kakhulu, great conversations. Nama vibe nje apholile, because we are wrapping up the week.
0: Ngendlela epholile. Bathi October, angifisi ukwazi ukuthi wena ungena kumuphi ku-October. Ungena ku-October. Noma ungena kulowe eyoktoba, which is one beer tobisa. Are you on October or
1: For many people, it's going to be October, because wow, October has been only 4 days, but there's quite a few things that have happened.
0: It's been busy.
1: But man, I've been October for the longest time. I was born.
0: It's cut so October.
1: I've been October for a long time. I think it's just a personal choice. It's for health reasons or. Yeah, I know. It's a personal choice.
0: It's a personal choice. Yeah. I was enjoying. Anyway, as for Music Bulu Shows, you can catch me again on Saturday with Dance Cabin from 10 to 1. And then again, in Ngiyabuya kuShutdown yomhlaba ngeSonto from 6 p.m. to 10 ebusuku. Otherwise, let's connect on the socials. It is at I Am Lushozi on all social media handles. Danko.
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Sigaga CFM the sound of KZN limithi mpukanala uthi amabhafalo. Uthi nje ngizokulobola ngayo yonke iBig 5. 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Ah my brother mengasho ukuthi ngizokulobola ngamabhafalo. Wow, vele ukhohle. We started off the show my friend with Myro Buhle last born MFR Souls. Ethi ngibambe eduze. How's it going? Kamala Mncebo Pengu holding it down all the time. Limpahla sisha every single Sundays between 10 p.m. and

0: 1 o'clock. We call it the wrap up. Wrapping up Ivigla ngendlela epholile, ngendlela style, ngendlela e grand. Massive shout out going out to Sibulu Shozi for holding it down on shutdown yomhlaba. Catch him again every single Saturdays as well between 10 p.m. and 1 o'clock. How's it going? In terms of grand, wherever you tuned in from, whether Sugenzini, Espanin, Shire, United Shift, Eagle Center, or maybe you're an e-hailing driver, Utiazin, meaning the Bungsan Wingangagashi, if so, was a poly lingekos pity pity, or maybe Usuyo Ipara Manjigat, Ribambile, Upumlegash, Mganami. My friend, you are in for a special treat. That is all I can promise you right now. You know, it's a brand new month. It is the first Sunday of October, meaning the Sunday Treatment Mix has a brand new DJ. Sub Zero the Sub is going to be blessing us with an awesome, awesome mix. Stick around for that. But Mangbuya, I'm going to want us to get into the hotspot. There's lots of things I have in line for you. 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It's 063-839-9959 if you don't have it already. Or for my calls on 0861-596-596. On socials, we are Gagasi FM, the sound of KZN. Hashtag the wrap up. My friend, tell your other friends. Uthi, hey, Ncebo Pengu is on the wrap up. Taking us back into the music, it's Kulichana, as well as Nasty C, Coach Kling. It's called Money Dance.
1: It's Coach Kling, right?

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I don't know what this sample is talking about. I'm really just, I'm talking about my own, bro. I'm talking about money, money, y'all.

0: Gagasi FM, the sound of KZN, Olivia Dean with So Easy to Fall in Love. I feel like in Ngesikhathi ebhala lengoma le, she didn't have me in mind because it is not easy to fall in love with me. Everywhere is going well, but in the love department, listen, my friend, it is the wrap up with myself and Ngcobo Bhengu. We do this every single Sundays between 10 p.m. and 1 o'clock. In case you're joining us right now, you are right in time for Limpahla.
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0: Now, my friend, this side is where we talk about izinto that caught our attention during the week. Maybe yinto oyibonile endlini. Maybe it's something that you saw in the world of news, in the world of sports, politics, or even mhlambe into oyibone yenzeke etaxini. Oh, you are an e-hailing driver and you had the weirdest passengers kuleli viki. I feel like abantu ababona izinto or ababona imhlola kakhulu or driver babe e-hailing, because you guys transport abantu abahlukahlukene, different personalities, different types of people, abafika nemqondo ehlukile, nama energy ahlukahlukene. I think it's a perfect platform ukuthi nje as a driver e-hailing uvente nje about the week ukuthi ukhona yini ifasa nje ebheke eceleni. Of course you can disclose their identity, usho ukuthi hey ngive mhlambe, for example, ngithole i-passenger ebengafuna ukukhokha yaxabana nami, you know, stuff like that, things like those, man. Maybe it's something that caught your attention as a driver, you know. Send a voice note 0638399959. You can also give me a call on 0861 596 596. This week, anywhere and everywhere, especially on socials, because earlier on, you know, it feels weird. We are only 4 days in October, but my gosh, so much has happened in the world of social media, especially. I'm going to tell you more about it on the other side. The number to dial is 063-839-9959. My friend, 30 seconds maximum. 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

0: Gorgeous, gorgeous voice. It's Azana with Zalabantu on Gaga CFM, the sound of KZN. LMA before this one with Trip. It's the wrap up with Ngcebo Bengu every single Sunday, 10 p.m. to 1 o'clock. In case you're joining us, Nami, welcome to the show. Welcome to the fun side of things. Ntemutu Grand. Ntemutu, you're going to be interested in the chat that we're having right now. We are well within a hotspot where we talk about izinto that caught your attention during the week or maybe in the last 2 weeks. Hey, into nje mhlawumbe ingakuphethe kahle or maybe ufuna ukuncoma, ufuna ukuncoma umcimbi kodwa uye kuona. Mina into engifuna ukuncoma is umcimbi that Gaga CFM invaded Empangeni izolo wa Mr. and Mrs. Mzimela. Oh, beautiful. Hey, ngivela ngafikwanami ngavela ngafisa ukushada nje. Hey, it was beautiful. Deco was on point. The vibes were on point. The people were on point. Imswenko, imvunulo, outfit changes were on another level. It was beautiful. Aige, Gaga CFM invaded. So let's pego, sabanigo 20,000 rand each hege, and we brought the vibes. Mininduli, no Mr. Magic were MCing. There's so many behind the scenes moments that are on our socials. If you missed out on it, so chambe, auzangu bone, go on to our Facebook page. You're going to see it. That is my hotspot for this weekend. On 063-839-9959, I want to hear when Uti, what caught your attention? What was the highlights of your week? Particularly if you are an e-hailing driver. I just came across this guy from Anonymous. Anonymous.
1: Hey, Faith. I'm Anonymous. I'm an e-hailing driver. So this late Saturday night, another influence. I need me to see how a man was one more six man. I usually keep quiet when I'm my client in Montana.
0: Yeah.
1: And I'm on the drive. I must have destination caucuses in the city now. I'm not seeing anyone doing unless you kiss me. It's my caucus. And yes, I don't know. I have colors. As soon as I know my sister, I'm going to try to do the nearest police station because now it's delaying me. And I said, oh, she got so mad. Where shall I bang this trap? Swearing at me. I can't go to each other. And you're like, ah, guys. That was my top client for this weekend. Like, wow, guys.
0: But what if she was just genuinely shooting her shot to go in? Maybe she thought you were cute. Well, one time we type siake, oyabo, she's single, she's tired of being single. She was like, you know what? I just want to shoot my shot. Tambi parade lam, yabo, tambe a future babo in kanzam, yabo. So look at the bright side. Hey, but basically, that's bizarre. That is bizarre. That's what I always say. We'll see e-hailing drivers look cool about. But I want to hear from you, my friends. 063-839-9959. I still have more of your voice notes. What was your hotspot for the week?
2: 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Gaga CFM has signed a code of conduct that is enforced by the Broadcasting Complaints Commission of South Africa.
3: 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Comment that is fair and programming that is not harmful to abantwana does not amount to inkulumo enenzondo and contains no gratuitous violence or explicit sex.
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0: You know, so talk pelis into that give me sleepless nights. It's the fact that I am single. Two, it's the fact that I missed out on E-Performance Atiques when he was in Durban a few weeks ago. My goodness. You know, I also got an opportunity or a backstage pass to meet him and have a chat with him. But no. But yeah, because I was doing umsebenzi, so yeah, I'll let it slide. It's Teeks for the first time on Gaga CFM, the sound of KZN. Still hanging out with Ngabo Bingo all the way till 1 a.m., my friend. Listen, we are well within the hot spot. Talking about izinto that caught your attention, hot on everyone's lips, hot on your lips as well. Another thing that caught my attention was impatho yabantu basolundi. Yo, beautiful, beautiful people. Abanomoya omuhle, nomoya ozothile, nomoya phansi. I was out at Newcastle yesterday on Saturday. I got to see sebenza with the KZN provincial government. Check it out on the socials. It is up there on Facebook. It was amazing. Oh, mama bakhona. It is amazing to see kuhlonipha ingane, kuhlonipha ngisho umuntu omdala, ehlonipha mina as ingane. It is amazing, the humbleness of the people bakhona. Ooh, amazing, amazing. But on 0638399959, Usebo Thusi uthi.
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0: across the board, worldwide, my friend, as well as on the Gaga CFM app. Download it, get it, register, and don't miss out on any single moment on the shows. Some of our number Scooter, Butternut, as well as Umzukwase. This one is called Cho Me. Before this one, The Man in Ndlovukazi with Udali. It's the wrap-up with Ncebo Pengu. We do this every single Sundays between 10 p.m. and 1 o'clock, my friend. Awesome, awesome stuff, because this hour is where I bring you a Dreamer's Anthem, where you get to take over my playlist, make it your playlist on Ingoma that best describe your dream or the season that you're in empilweni. Yeah, with empilweni, we go through various seasons. Maybe you're in a season of ukutshala, you're in a season of ukuvuna, rather, you're in a season of uncertainty, not knowing ukuthi what's happening. Awazi we describe how ukuseni, you're lost, you're confused, so many things engahlangani. Or maybe you're in a season of happiness, izinto ziyahlangana, imthandazi ifezekile, which is similarly to a Dreamer's Anthem selection yanamhlanje. All of that in a few minutes, but otherwise we're going to also have a Sunday treatment mix. We ask what, it's October and we have a brand new DJ, South Coast's very own Sub-Zero the Sub, is going to be blessing us for the entire month of October, so you don't want to miss out on that one. All of that and more still to come on the Sound of KZN. But this is an urgent Beach Fest ticket update, my friend. If you've been saying, "Uti, hi, Exalting, ticket le Beach Fest," then lomlaise long zokutshela wona ukuthi ubalekile. Right now, general access tickets for a Beach Fest were 350 rand u phase 1, but kusukela kusasa Monday umhlaka 5 October we're going to be moving to phase 2 and general tickets will be 400 rand. In fact, listen, I am on e-website ya Ticket Pro njengamanje as we speak. Angisho nje kube clear, u phase 1 is officially sold out. U phase 1 way of general access is officially sold out. So as of Xasa, we're going to be moving into phase 2. Now phase 2 tickets at generally is 400 rand. VIP Aishinchi, it is 1000 rand. Aishinchi Aichig. The price increase only applies to general access tickets. So ge ungalinde kuze kube late, because we are 50% sold out. We are on the website, yashiku baliwe in red. Almost sold out. So hurry, hurry, hurry, my friend. Get your tickets right now. 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Hashtag Sisonke Glesama. 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

0: inokune siningo mothu ohamba mbuyibheka uthi yabo le 10 20 30 years down the line it's still going to be a hit. Skylar Tyler, Jazwell Tukutela, Elaine Solaris in on this one. It's called Velu Yena on the sound of KZN. Novak's Bone King, Moonlight Africa with Sase Zola before it. It is the wrap up, my friend, with Ngabo Bengu. Listen, we're getting into Dreamers Anthem njengamanje. Dreamers Anthem is where you dedicate ingoma to yourself, because why not? It's where we talk about the dreams that you have ngempilo yakho. You know, hopes. I just wish for a better life. I wish to become or to be in a better situation that I'm in than I am in right now. You know, you take over your playlist and dedicating ngoma to yourself. And umuntu owenze just that is Umpendulo. Umpendulo is coming from a Newcastle. I message yakhe ifunela kanje. Ithi sabona Ngcebo and the entire rapper family. I hope you are well. Igama lami Umpendulo. I'm 33 years of age. And ngithanda ukuthatha leli thuba ngidedicate le ngoma lezi. Hey, wengcebo ukuba uyazi la ngisuka khona. Uyabona makuthiwa rags to riches. That's the only way I can describe it. I come from humble beginnings, but it feels like impilo yami has always been humble beginnings. I've been umuntu who's been searching for umsebenzi for the longest of time. Suicide almost got the better of me, but ngibonga umdala ukuthi I didn't let that happen. Fast forward 15 years down the line, things turned out for the better. That being 2 months ago, I landed my dream job in the biggest law firm la eKZN. Ngcebo, ngithi nje mina ngibonga uNkulunkulu ngawona lamandla angiphe wona nokuthi there's definitely indeed light at the end of the tunnel. Asukeqinisile ama motivational speakers. So ngithi mina ngale ngoma lena ngithi nje these are my dreamers anthem selection. Ihambisana nesimo engikusona of gratitude and just being in a better situation empilweni. Oh, I love messages like these because they really warm my heart. Because this thing, I always feel emotional. Umuntu send a message, ethi ngcebo ngiyazama, ngiyazama, akuhlangani. But I love success stories. And my success stories are never just ukuthi, sengiphumelele. It always comes from a place ukuthi, yay, umuntu ushayekile, umuntu uwile. And we once, twice, three times, 20 times. But the fact that you got up after 20 times is what makes you successful, my friend. Pumelelo, all the best. Congratulations. Your Dreamers Anthem selection is coming through. Now you can do the same. 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You send four songs, as well as a sweet message behind Leze Ngomalez. That's 063-839-9959.
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0: I can confidently say ukuthi this is the crux of the Dreamers Anthem yanamhlanje. Ukuthi amalanga awafani. Isimo sakho sa January akusho ukuthi nango December sobe sifana. It's going to be different. It's Mass Music, Lord Weezy, Something Soweto with amalanga awafani. Ngaka CFM, the sound of KZN. Before this one, the iconic Mondi Ngobo, Inkanyezi, Kabza the Small, Mtunzi Kush with Imi Tandaz wrapping up your Dreamers Anthem selection. Don't forget to go to, you can send through yours as well on 0638399959. That is four songs ehambisana ne season okuyona namhlanje. There's that song oyidlalayo when you happy, when isn't ubona ngathi ziyahlangana, whether ingoma yathukuzini, whether ingoma GLCJ or ingoma Something Soweto. There's a song that you play where ungafuni lutho or down or panty. Those are the songs that I need you to send through on 0638399959.
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0: 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On a scale of 1 to 10. Trust me, my friend. Already nje. I recommend it as a 10 out of 10. Stick around and enjoy the Sunday Treatment Mix.

0: mix, what a mix, what a mix, what a mix. Setting the tone for Iviki Elisha. 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Happy Monday. Mhla 5 October 2026. 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

0: esikizi ungasagundi ke baba hayi wenza udo etapen lechope hey.
1: You know the song will always be my pick me up, get up and go song. Hey, Skills Zemakeba, see me. It's called Pumelela on Gaga CFM, the sound of KZN. Hope you good. Hope you 100 on a brand new week. It's a brand new week, 5 October 2026 on a Monday. You know what that means. It's back to reality. If abantu abaningi, back to emsebenzini. You know, if you are still awake, let's catch this. I hope we set you the alarm. It is the wrap up with Unnebo Pengu, doing this every single Sunday between 10 p.m. and 1 o'clock. You and I have just a few minutes left, but let's make a few minutes left count. Mangbuya, I'm gonna want us to get into something a little special called Itin Iplan, checking in on you, on your plans for the week. Do you have any plans? Do you not have any plans? I wonder, do they still have any plans? Because I feel like they just see the week as ending. Because one thing about impilo, it has a lot of uncertainties. When I plan a year, when I year evig, then they actually get a new nonyak. We'll set up a new year's resolutions. We'll go channel. I'm going to start gymming. It's a quality stock fella. I'm going to invest. I'm going to save. I'm going to buy a car. I'm going to do A, B, C, F, X, Y, and Z. And then things happen along the line. It's exchange. But it's always good to dream. It's always good to plan. Because once usuyibhalile into town, it is half done. I think there's a law. There's a law. It's not Milo Murphy's law. I'm going to tell you what law it is, Mangboy. Stick around because we're going to get into Itin Iplan shortly. Take us back into the music. It's Donkey Boy. Mihlali the guy. Sinom Solo. This one is called Wolo.

my ass is sifigin. I'm not

Isren DJ Stokey omits nozinhle. This one is called Awukhuzeki. Wherever you tuned in from, my friend, we are gagasiworld.co.za or even download the Gagasi FM app. That is the best plug I can give you. You want to know why? Because one thing about that app, if you missed out on any moments, maybe on Gagasi FM Breakfast, you missed out on Iringas, in fact, you can get the entire show of Gagasi FM Breakfast with Felix Nosel Beyonce on the app. You maybe missed out on Doctor's Notes here last week with Unjabs, you'll get it there. Iwai vele last week, mhlawumbe ufuna ukuhleka kuma wai vele, you can get it there. Negashashwa Mix is there from the Gagasi FM Drive. Indaba nayo, you'll find ama moments con. Everything and anything that you need, you'll get it. Especially competitions. Uzunotisa ukuthi most competitions, you enter via the app under Message the Studio. So it comes in handy to have it. So my friend, do this. Ngai download nje kuphelele lapho. Download as well as register. Uhlalu nayo, uhlalu vivile ngoba who knows? Maybe nje next week so bese announce ukuthi hayi, nayi competition entsha ekuzomela uyingenele. Uzoyingenela ngani? Via the Gagasi FM.

0: 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Izobe ikona.
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0: 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The sound of KZN. The wrap up. Nomgebo Bengu. Sundays 10 p.m. to 1 a.m. Gaza.
1: It's the sound of KZN Gaga CFM, my friend, all over KZN, provincially, worldwide, globally. And that one was Uncle Waffles, Two Bunnies, J Music, Imbongi, Yosizi, Betty Uya. I want to sing a moment at all times, you timeless gambela, because you can play the mix. Say, mean, damn, bam, sepsuk, say, data. So, you have to say at least something. No more pozo. No munyaha, no mikanda. Undeniably the best, my friend. You know who else is undeniably the best? Wena. Thank you so much for riding with me. It's been amazing. It's been real. But Nkululeka, coming up next is Usinenene Andwama 2K, holding it down on the Midnight Sound. She does it every single Mondays to Wednesdays between 1 and 5 a.m. Mr. Magic Linda Spia comes through as well, 5 to 6 for Gaga CFM early mornings. Gaga CFM breakfast, sell Beyonce. And Felix Lope as well. And Jab Zwane 9 to 12. Umzono Maluya Luya 12 to 3. Spectacular Mini and DJ Naves 3 to 6. So yabona ukuthi wena, you need to keep it locked around the clock, because you miss out on one moment, hey, you miss out on a lot. Ngakhohle ukuthi we are now officially within phase 2 of my tickets at Beach Fest. So make sure that you get yours. Usitholela wakho. Ungasafarishi from ifomo. From myself, Ngcobeng, until next time, I hlangane across the socials. That Ngcobeng _ Ngcolosi or Ngcobeng. Catch me again on the wrap up. We do this every Sundays, 10 p.m. to 1 a.m. Playing you out with some BK. It's a Kanyisa. Hey! Until next time, my friend.

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0: 9th of October, but it's already on your airwaves as an exclusive because you are an exclusive. I'm getting VIP at some Slaveni. Oh, it's by our very own talent. I'm talking about the kings of the weekend. Spectacular, but DJ names. We have Manonise Niumkilane, Sazified Notobega, and she's coming in hot. Lepenga is titled Go Go Go, and you make my heart go go go go. And we cool, Lagmina. Welcome to Gagasi FM, the sound of KZN, and I hope you're ready for a new week. It's the midnight sound where all of the midnight madness starts and ends. And I'm about to start the new week with you, Kamala Musine Wakanene, also known as Andrama 2K, Namgi 2K. I sent you into the new week with some great music. Melo and Sleazy was also on your playlist. Hamanos Chavas, the DJ, Tito M. Also, the title had this Java Sound Music on Amahim Him. We played you in with some Davido on Eve. And this is how I welcome you into it. It's Monday, the 5th of October, 2026. Hello, hi, and welcome to it. You know what's special about Tusuglan Amklanj? Ama-ticket at Beach Fest are officially under phase 2, man. So, I'm going to go to 350. Ah, so sure. But, I do have some great news for you. You can still get a ticket, Lako. Ugusu Josu Zoltola go 400 rand for a general. And then VIP is still 1,000 rand. So, please head over to our Ticket Pro. Uyothole lakho nawe so that ungeke nje uzuphuthelwe nakancane. Shout out to Ncebo Bhengu also for wrapping up your weekend with you. He does the weekend radio every weekend. Gama Sundays, Joey Amthola. And he's back again on your airwaves next week, Sunday. Same time, same place. But you can catch him over the socials. Ncebo Bhengu, Ngcolosi. Can go find him then, connect more with him off air. Kwa njeke, I'm ready to usher you into the new week. I'm ready to get the week started with you. And no, no, no, it is not a blue Monday. It is bright, it is red, it is big. Got a big weekend because we are on the big G. So Monday wet is looking amazing, filled with loads of energy, great music on the playlist, amazing conversations coming right up. In the first hour is the night shift hour. That's where we get to talk and just iron out a couple of things. To break her ice kangane, but in front of the hotel, so you need to stick around and be my friend for the next 4 hours. I've got nothing but my hits, and then it's time for you. So I want you to be a part of that, please. Follow Gagasi FM everywhere, go social media. Remember to download Epela Ekhaya nami ngkhona on the socials. Sine nene kwamanje. Just take my number, uzoyidinga ukuthi ukwazi ungisendela ama voice notes as we engage together.
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0: It's about Mnandi Lento. In the famous words of DJ Sonic, he read him Mnandi Mini, he read him Mnandi Psu, he read him Mnandi Gay Data. As long as we kaka CFMJ as we team Mnandi Lento. Melo and Sleazy coming through. It is titled Mnandi Lento because that's exactly what you're getting.

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The sound of KZN.

0: Lady Do and Lintonto. On this one, it's Tsatsu Gangfuni Ngami on Gagasi FM, the sound of KZN. Welcome, welcome, welcome to the Midnight Sound with myself, Kamalamusine Wawanene, also known as Andama 2K and Namgi 2K. I'll be your best friend, taking you through radio hours this morning until 5 o'clock. Namhlanje ekuseni, we have so much to do and so much to talk about. A lot of music jam packed for you. Ukuthi vibe and enjoy. So let's get this party started. It's definitely time for us to get into
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0: Now, over the weekend, wonke umuntu kade phithizela trying to secure amathikithi MTN 8, the final happening in Mabhida la eThekwini ngomhlaka 10 October 2026. It's going to be an amazing tourism opportunity for us like Dubane, but also ngibona iningi complain abawatholanga abantu amathikithi, abanye bawatholile, omunye uya complain, omunye right, omunye uthi bekumele ngadayiswa online, bekufunisa sihambe siya itolo, so wathi yabona nje bekukuningi bekade discuss. So with that said, ngibe interested tickets. How was your experience trying to secure your tickets? Did you have a pleasant experience? Tell ngena wabulthola noma did you have to wait usuku lonke for you to get it, or uze walthola ngoba usulidayisela umuntu eceleni noma uliphiwe? Like, kwenzakaleni ngendaba yakho ne tickets? That's all I just want to know namhlanje. Send a voice note to me, please, and please keep it i voice note akayilingana ne weekend no Andrama 2K shorts, very short i weekend into engekho. Namhlanje ulesihlanu ucwayizeka kodwa sekuyisonto. Nebo isinothakha kube kanjalo, kube izikindi ngazathi season yesama. Very short 30 seconds just describing your experience to me. Did you get a ticket and how was your experience trying to secure one? Was it easy peasy like a lemon sleazy? Noma mhlambe nawe uhlangabezana nengcinamba nama trials and tribulations. Send through your voice notes to my WhatsApp line 0638399959. You can also give me a call on 0861596596.

0: Three Cross and Styles P on Gaga CFM, the sound of KZN. It's settled, blowing money fast, BMF. But I like saying it means be my friend. Ngobavele, I need you to be my choy me. Head of this, you heard of Fez. I've been a Kulumango M on Seng Solomon. It was the remix. The weekend came through on the hills and I played you in with DJ Zindle, DJ Lace, Fang Ton and Tobani White on Baba Yilwa. Welcome back. To it. It's still the first hour of the Midnight Sound. You are hanging out with myself, also known as Antoma 2K and Namgi 2K. It's 1:41 and we're in the first hour of the show. Namhlanje ke kwi night shift hour. I would like to know ukuthi ulitholile ini tickets lebhola mhla ka 10 emabhida. If yes ulitholile, ibinjani experience yakho yokulithenga. But if no ulitholanga, again ibinjani experience yakho yokulithenga. Give me a call on 0861 596 596. And speaking of calls, I am on the call with Ubonga D. Mpanza on the line. 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
0: Amen. You can also give me a call and tell me about your experience. I'm going to get a ball out. Better yet, send through a voice note on WhatsApp 0638399959. And let's actually take the voice note. Hello. I'm going to get a call. 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
0: 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But you know what, Durban is the warmest place to be, so come through uzoba nasi la eThekwini. We've got the coolest sights to see and some vitamin C.

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Sisisa Thrill and Dot Mega. It's titled Skola. Ahead of this, you heard Jennifer Hudson on Giving Myself. Played you in with LKG, Mahu, Zetumsa, and Sammy K on Tando Yin. It's the first hour of Midnight Sound right here on Gaga CFM, the sound of KZN, and we are wrapping up that hour. 4 more minutes before 2 o'clock, and we're 2 o'clock and go. We are jumping over to the second hour of the show. Still hanging out with Usine Wakwanene, also known as Antwama 2K. Namgi 2K! Happy Monday and welcome to my party. Thank you so much for joining me this morning. It's the 5th of October, 2026. Also, that marks ukunyuka kwamathikithi eBeach Fest. The 13th annual Gaga CFM Beach Fest is happening on December, ngomhla ka 5. So, njengoba kuyi 5 namhlanje, we've got October, November, December. 2 more months. In 2 months, ngalo date lo. So we see Pabaza, see Koboza. And the Moses Mabhida People's Stadium is where we will be at. With headliners like DJ Zinhle, Thato Hatsi, Casper, Nyovisti. Yo, Fethu. Ngicela mina ngosan el musician, ngithumsaki. Ah, I'm going to I don't know what to tell you. Please go over to Ticket Pro and get your tickets manje. We just got into phase 2 and angazi kuzokwenzakalani kuwena uma ukuthi awuthengi manje. Kodwa kwehlela ukuthi awuzosalthola ke nje all together. Now, coming back to the topic at hand, kade ngikubuzile ukuthi actually speaking of Moses Mabhida, it is the host or it's going to be the venue for the final M10-8 ngomhla ka 10 ngeweekend elandelayo. I want to know ukuthi utholile ni tikiti and how was your experience in buying the tickets? I didn't even bother ngoba bengazi ukuthi kune traffic, kune queue, wonke umuntu is going to be there trying to secure the tickets. Ngayitshela nje ngisheshe nami ngisheshe ngase ngenza njengengoma yamsongi, ngaxolisa umoya wami. Ngayitshela nje ukuthi now I'm checking out some comments, I'm checking out your voice notes, your phone calls. So far, I get kono yedwa otho satholi li tickets. 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I'm yet to find a person othen watholile. Let us go through these comments and see if some thola in, because we are wrapping it up during a match. Urifile Fifi, uthi Antwama 2K, I actually got a ticket but I didn't buy it nami. A friend of mine bought them, wabe esengipha lona.

elesihlezi sihamba ndawonye. Lucky you guys. Sabaweli njani jelasa. Usifiso Gumede uthi so under my 2K I also got a ticket mina. Kodwa I think ngithole ngoba ngumuntu waseGoli. I think a lot of the people complaining ngilaba baseThekwini abangawatholanga. I've heard it enje before and it's very painful, but it actually makes sense from a tourism perspective. Even I kuthiwa ngine event or ngine business or ngenza something enje ngebhola, I would want to give ama tickets to abantu abangekho la eThekwini. Why? Because bazofika la bezobook accommodation, bazofaka ama full tank besukele wherever la basuka khona bezo spend imali eDurban. Nema befika la eDurban bespend imali, then it means that tourism yethu, economy yethu, siya contributor with iba contributor with GDP. Yala, yabo. 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So I get it. Last one, uthingo magwaza. Hi Aunt Ama 2K, I didn't get a ticket but nginesoka eliyisoccer fanatic. 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